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0: All right, ladies, gather around because we have confirmation from the front lines. Carly Pearce says she got so close to Riley Green while filming their video for If I Don't Leave, I'm Gonna Stay. She literally felt his mustache on her lip. That sentence alone just caused at least three people to pull over. Carly said it was awkward for about 30 seconds, which honestly feels fast. 30 seconds is barely enough time to figure out where your hands go in a normal photo, let alone pretend you're starring in country music's version of We Swear We're Just Coworkers. She said there were a couple moments they completely lost it laughing. By the end of the shoot, she had finished a bottle of champagne and suddenly everything felt easier, which respectfully is also how most weddings stay on schedule. And she said the second she revealed Riley sitting next to her in the video, she knew she had lightning in the bottle. Translation. Somewhere across America, a million women collectively whispered, yeah, us too. That's your breakdown.
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8: From the WJCL 22 Storm Tracker Weather Center.
9: Scattered showers and storms remain in the forecast, and so does the heat and humidity, quickly climbing into the 80s with daytime highs topping out around 90 but feeling closer to 100. With your certified most accurate forecast, I'm meteorologist Melissa Hall. Have a great day.

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106.9, Savannah's number one for new country. Jordan Davis's summer schedule is pretty packed. We'll get into that with him coming up next. It's B-Dub Radio. Jordan Davis checking in less than 10 minutes.

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0: 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Jordan Davis on the show. It's B-Dub Radio. I'm talking about the summer. It's going to be a busy one. There's a lot going on. I know you got a lot of shows coming up. You got, you know, more new music coming, all the things. What are you looking forward to the most as we get closer to the second half of 2026, which, if you can believe that already, we're already almost halfway through this year. It seems like it has flown by.
1: It's crazy, man. Yeah, we got some great shows lined up. You know, a couple of festivals I'm really excited to go play. Those are always fun. I just feel like music in the summer outdoors is always where music should be played. But man, I'm really excited right now of like, I'm back into I feel like I'm in a good groove writing songs and working on a new project, and feel like we got a good road to go down on this new music. And yeah, it's been a minute since I've been this fired up to get in and write songs. So I'm pretty excited about that.
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0: You want to know the five biggest trending new country songs of the day right now? I got you. It's B-Dub. We've got the instant countdown in less than 20 minutes.

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106.9, Savannah's number one for new country. Have you gotten in on the free gas? It's the summer of red, white, and fuel. It's B-Dub every week giving away $250 in free gas. We got our first winner of the summer coming up this Friday. And I say summer like Memorial Day to Labor Day. That's real summer. I don't care what the calendar says. That we want to get you going and get you on the road all summer long. 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

0: 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The five most wanted songs of the day, according to what you say. 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
17: I'm Chief Meteorologist Joe Reynolds for the WJCL 22 Storm Tracker Weather Center. An inland shower thunderstorm this evening. Muggy overnight. Lows in the low 70s. Out the door Thursday. A humid start by afternoon. Hot and sticky. A pop-up shower thunderstorm, highs in the low 90s.

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1: 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B-Dub.

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1: 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Now, apparently, retirement is being 29, emotionally exhausted, and moving back in with mom. It's beat up. There's this thing blown up called the adult gap year. It's where, remember when you took a year off from high school and college, you know, between the two? Millennials and Gen Z are stepping away from corporate jobs to reset, recharge, and figure out life. Translation, quitting Zoom calls and rediscovering the magic of somebody else paying the internet bill. 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People aren't saying, I never want to work again. They're saying, this job became six jobs. AI is changing everything Tuesday. And I need 5 minutes to remember my personality. Now, the part that's making older generations twitch is calling it a retirement. Because if you tell your dad you're retired at 31, he's going to hand you a rake and suddenly you're director of yard operations. 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Also, if your mini retirement turns into your mom still asking if you want chicken nuggets at 4:30, congrats. You didn't retire. You got rehired as a kid.
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10: 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Come check out the new Honky Tonk South, now open at 311 West Conger Street in Savannah. It's going to be a wild ride. 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

it's Bobby Bones. 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One word movie quotes. Then we'll do Tell Me Something Good at 55 after every hour. See you tomorrow morning on the Bobby Bones Show. I'm Bob 106.9.

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0: Tyler Nance, this is called Keeps Me Sane. 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
18: I'm Chief Meteorologist Joe Reynolds for the WJCL 22 Storm Tracker Weather Center. An inland shower or thunderstorm this evening. Muggy overnight. Lows in the low 70s. Out the door Thursday. A humid start by afternoon. Hot and sticky. A pop-up shower or thunderstorm. Highs in the low 90s.
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1: I was living in Philly back in my 20s, and I remember going to diners at like 2 in the morning. You know, you'd leave the bar and go straight to eat, get some breakfast. 24-hour places shrunk rapidly during the pandemic because people couldn't eat inside. They had to order to go and staffing issues. But, hey, it looks like they're making a bit of a comeback, which I am all for. I'm not out that late typically, but in the event that I am, I want to play.

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0: If you're a wine enthusiast or a craft beer fanatic, you need to join us at Sips on Styles Tasting Festival at End Market Arena Saturday, July 25th. 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These new carts are supposed to be smoother, bigger, more comfortable for kids, and they've got larger cup holders for your Starbucks, your sippy cup, your emotional support Diet Coke, whatever gets you through the dollar spot without making eye contact with your budget. And honestly, this matters because we've all had that cart. The one wheel's clacking, the whole thing's shaking. You're just trying to buy paper towels while it sounds like you're dragging a haunted radio flyer through aisle 7. Target didn't reinvent the wheel. They just finally found one that works.
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are going huge for America's 250th anniversary here in coastal Georgia. Bobby Bones here. 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
2: You know, chemistry in music videos is either wow, sparks are flying, or it looks like two people got paired together for a middle school science project. Apparently, Carly Pearce and Riley Green did not have that problem filming the video for If I Don't Leave, I'm Gonna Stay. Carly said they got so close filming that she actually felt Riley's mustache on her lip. Which, congratulations to every woman currently listening who just whispered must be nice and immediately hated herself for it. She said it was awkward for about 30 seconds, then apparently opened a bottle of champagne and everybody loosened up. And also, she said there were only two moments where they completely lost it laughing, which honestly feels low. But I'm trying to act serious while a mustache is attacking my face under studio lights. We're shutting down production every 6 minutes. But she said the second she revealed him sitting next to her in the video, she knew they had lightning in a bottle. Country music, where eye contact and facial hair now count as plot development.
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24: I'm Chief Meteorologist Joe Reynolds for the WJCL 22 Storm Tracker Weather Center. An inland shower or thunderstorm this evening. Muggy overnight. Lows in the low 70s. Out the door Thursday. A humid start by afternoon. Hot and sticky. A pop up shower, thunderstorm, highs in the low 90s. 106.9.

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0: Rock the Country is going to take over Ottawa Farms in Bloomingdale at the end of May. 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
16: I'm Chief Meteorologist Joe Reynolds for the WJCL 22 Storm Tracker Weather Center. An inland shower or thunderstorm this evening. Muggy overnight, lows in the low 70s. Out the door Thursday, a humid start by afternoon. Hot and sticky, a pop-up shower or thunderstorm. Highs in the low 90s.
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Tomorrow morning at 7:20, how well do you know your movies? One word movie quotes. Then we'll do Tell Me Something Good at 55 after every hour. 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

0: 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Leo?
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3: I'm Chief Meteorologist Jerry Nelson for the WJCL 22 Storm Tracker Weather Center. An inland shower thunderstorm this evening, muggy overnight, lows in the low 70s. Out the door Thursday, a humid start by afternoon, hot and sticky, a pop-up shower thunderstorm, highs in the low 90s.

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3: I'm Chief Meteorologist Joe Reynolds for the WJCL 22 Storm Tracker Weather Center. An inland shower or thunderstorm this evening. Muggy overnight, lows in the low 70s. Out the door Thursday, a humid start by afternoon. Hot and sticky, a pop-up shower or thunderstorm. Highs in the low 90s.

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4: I'm Chief Meteorologist Joe Reynolds for the WJCL 22 Storm Tracker Weather Center. An inland shower thunderstorm this evening. Muggy overnight, lows in the low 70s. Out the door Thursday, a humid start by afternoon. Hot and sticky, a pop-up shower thunderstorm. Highs in the low 90s.
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4: Hey, Lunchbox, what happened to you at the airport that you're so upset about?
5: So I get to the gate and all the seats are pretty much full. It's packed. And so there's like 20 wheelchairs just sitting there, unused. I'm like, I'm just going to sit in a wheelchair while I wait. And this guy comes up to me. He's one of the gate agents where he's like, excuse me, sir. I'm going to have to ask you to find another seat because those are for our, what do you call them, disabled patrons.
4: Okay.
6: That makes sense. Okay.
5: And I was like, there's like 20 of them. He goes, yes, sir, they're saved for people that need assistance getting on and off the plane. And we have a plane pulling up. We may need to use them. Okay, you're going to need 20 wheelchairs for one plane? Like, come on.
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6: From the WJCL 22 Storm Tracker Weather Center.
7: A muggy morning across the area with everybody staying in the mid to upper 70s, even low 80s out at the coastline. More scattered showers coming back into the forecast as we get into the afternoon hours, but that won't stop us from warming up. Daytime highs want to reach around 90. With your certified most accurate forecast, I'm meteorologist Melissa Hall.

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0: We got a lot of feedback on The Big Lonely, that documentary, including a message from Sarah, our listener, that is going through terminal cancer, that told us to watch it, asked us if we'd watch it. So I'll read you something that she wrote. The show, Amy was approached just randomly by a listener that had a really big opinion on it. But we do have a big show. Lunchbox's mind was also blown by something with technology that we'll get into as well. Glad everybody is here. All right, let's go.
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0: 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Here is High Road.

0: have a listener named Sarah that recommended we watch that documentary called The Big Lonely. Sarah has terminal cancer, and that's why she recommended it. She said it changed her life and her perspective. So she did message me after we talked about it on the show Tuesday, and we went deep in the podcast. On the show, we reviewed it, but we went deep in the podcast. And she said, "Hey, Bob, I just want to say thank you. I listened to the podcast on the review. You guys did an amazing job. The discussion was really well thought out. I was impressed at how much research you did and how many notes there were. It was not a wilderness documentary to me either. I just want to thank you for taking the time and the show for taking the time to make me feel important and special. And that movie made such a big difference to me that I'm glad other people got to watch it and actually get some deep meaning out of it. Thank you for your time and love your show, Sarah." So I thought that was nice of her.
1: Yeah.
0: Kind of had a little season with her.
2: Mm-hmm. Mm-hmm. But she didn't address if she was Sarah.
0: She's not Sarah the daughter.
2: Oh, she's not. Okay.
0: She's not. She sent me a message after that was brought up. She's not the daughter.
2: Okay, okay. Good.
0: She actually thought it was funny that we thought that, because I don't think she ever thought that anyone would think that. But please play me this voicemail.
3: The Big Lonely, it was so good. It was sad, but it was so, so good. I give it 4.5 out of 5 houses in the woods. Thank you, team. Love you guys. First time caller. By the way, this is Amber from North Carolina.
0: Mixed reviews, because Amy had someone come up to her to just talk about the documentary.
1: Yeah, ran into a listener yesterday, and they said they watched it because we were encouraging listeners to do so, and that it's like the worst movie/documentary they've ever seen.
4: Oh, man.
1: And they were like, it was so sad. I got nothing from it. They were like, I hated it. So I was like, cool, I'll pass it along.
0: Thank you for passing that along.
4: Wow, wow, wow.
0: Mike D just got internet back.
5: And I finally watched it.
0: Well, what were your thoughts?
5: I didn't find it as sad. I found it kind of beautiful. Like at the very end, it got sad. But when he made the comparison of like, I have a door, like it could have been a trash can lid, it could have been something else, but I have this door. He was so proud of his house. I feel like he enjoyed that life. Like it was really hard for him, but I found a lot of beauty in it until he started talking about like how sad it was, like the name of the documentary.
0: Mm-hmm.
5: I was like, okay, that's when it kind of really hit me, but I found it kind of inspiring.
0: Me too, because he created choices for himself at a really choiceless time. That is also what I found to be pretty great about it. But I get it. Not for everybody. Some people wanted like just a wilderness.
2: Yeah.
0: But it's called The Big Lonely. It's free. It's on Tubi, which is now downloaded on my like Roku. I never watched Tubi.
2: Did you find any good old movies
0: on
2: there?
0: Well, I've hopped on Tubi just to see what's up. Now, I don't really watch movies, but like I'm interested. And what's funny is Tubi's like television 10 years ago, 15 years ago.
5: Yeah, yeah. They have some good stuff on there.
0: I'm like,
5: man,
0: this
5: check
0: is
5: it out.
0: Cool. Like, it's free. All I got to do is watch commercials. So not that we're spending a lot of time on it anymore, but it's called The Big Lonely. And it's on Tubi. It's on YouTube. And you can watch it for free. Oh.

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2: From the Hilton Head Buick GMC Cadillac Traffic Center, this is Bob Traffic.
3: A pretty good ride around town this morning. Keeping an eye now on Augusta Road southbound, getting towards I-95. We can't expect to see some delays arise there throughout the morning. Right now, pretty wide open, though, as you're making your way southbound towards Fort Wentworth. Also going to be keeping an eye there on I-516 eastbound and westbound. We can't expect to see some delays arise throughout the morning between Veterans Parkway and Harriet Sherman Parkway. Right now, though, pretty wide open in either direction. Another traffic update in minutes. I'm Zach Grizzle.
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3: From the WJCL 22 Storm Tracker Weather Center.
4: A muggy morning across the area with everybody staying in the mid to upper 70s, even low 80s out at the coastline. More scattered showers coming back into the forecast as we get into the afternoon hours, but that won't stop us from warming up. Daytime highs want to reach around 90. With your certified most accurate forecast, I'm meteorologist Melissa Hall.
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0: Bobby Bones. I know people disagree with me, but breakfast food is absolutely acceptable at any hour of the day. What is one opinion you'll defend forever, no matter what? Signed, Standing Firm in Wisconsin. So this feels like, what hill would you die on? I have many of these. Number one is Home Alone is not really a Christmas movie. It just happens to be a situation that happens at Christmas, because Home Alone 3 had nothing to do with Christmas. And if you can make a sequel and not have the same holiday, all good. They could have made Home Alone in on July 4th and made it American. I believe in that. Nobody else does. I'm okay with that. But I would die on that hill. Another hill that I would die on is, I think mascots at games are wildly underrated as far as entertainment value.
1: Oh.
0: Mascots are awesome.
1: Like the ones in the suit?
0: Yes. They have to have so much energy. They're always around taking pictures. They're doing little dances and shaking their little bodies. Some of them dunk at basketball. Like, I think mascots are wildly underrated. I think generally the first seasons of sitcoms always suck as compared to the other seasons, because they're just finding their, even the greatest shows, the first seasons, usually not that good. They all look a little weird. They ain't got famous yet. They ain't got the teeth fixed. All of that, first seasons aren't good. Another one is, most concert encores are fake. It was already planned. It's on set list.
1: Yeah.
0: There's a reason he hadn't played Hunting, Fishing, and Loving Every Day. Because he's going to come back and do it in the encore. So most concert encores are fake. And I think my other one is, I would rather work with someone that's easy to work with than somebody that's really good at their job. Like, you got to be good at your job. But if I get to choose somebody that's good at their job, is really easy to work with, or somebody that it's really great at their job and it's not easy to work with, I'll take the first. I'll take the first. I would die on that hill. Those are my hills. Do you have any hills?
2: Hellman's mayonnaise is the only mayonnaise. No other mayonnaise works for me.
1: No Duke's?
2: Tried it. Nothing compares.
0: So Amy's eliminating herself for potential endorsement?
2: Okay. Yes.
0: I wrote that note down.
2: Yeah, I would have to.
0: I know. You, absolutely.
2: My dad would be very disappointed if I had any other kind. And I've tried them and they just don't taste the same. Making your bed every day is a game changer. It'll change the trajectory of your day. And I will never stop doing that.
0: I think our listeners, if you're so new, you should know Amy does have a superpower. And it is...
2: Well, that's my... Are you talking about Heinz?
0: I'm talking about just in general. Mayonnaise, ketchup, whatever the case is. We can put five ketchups in front of her and she can nail exactly which one is which.
1: It's pretty amazing.
0: I've never seen anything like it before.
2: Yeah, I could do the same thing with mayo. I don't know that I could tell you the you know, all the different brands of mayo, but I could tell you which one's Hellman's, because...
0: When someone does wine, they've been... from the region of Scuba, and really tastes like a 73. That's what Amy does with ketchup. Yeah. She's like, I feel like tomatoes were 8 inches and 80% ripe.
2: Y'all almost threw me that one time we did the taste test with Heinz, because I know Heinz and I still got it right, but y'all got Heinz organic and it is slightly different.
0: And she was like, this is Heinz, but something's right. Something ain't right here.
2: And then I was like, oh, it's organic. That tracks.
0: Name a hill you'll die on, Eddie.
1: Oh, easy. Nickelback sucks.
0: Wrong. That is a hill. I have a hill right beside him, and I'm like, Nickelback's awesome.
1: We will fight till the day we die.
0: That's funny, though. That's what you think when it's a hill. Dude, they have so many great songs.
1: I know, man. I don't like them. But I don't think they're...
0: But that's different.
1: I don't think they're good. I don't think they're a good band. I will die on that hill, and I don't know why. Like, I just don't like their music.
0: But that's different than they're not good.
1: And I don't know why everyone else does.
0: But they're good. You just don't like their music. Yeah, my hill is Nickelback's awesome. Creed is awesome.
1: Oh, man, that's tough.
0: Yeah. Lunchbox?
3: Yeah, photography is the easiest job you can have, because you take a million pictures, one's going to be good. It's that easy. You go to a wedding, you take 500 pictures. Guess what? All you need is 25, because that's all they really want. So you just snap, snap, snap, snap, snap. You're going to get a good one. Photography, the easiest profession out there.
1: You should do it, then.
0: It's an interesting hill. I don't agree with him, but that's an interesting hill.
2: I don't think it's as easy.
3: Like, what are you talking about?
2: Photographers have a gift. Yeah, like, they know how to capture.
1: They have an eye.
3: How many pictures do you think they take?
0: But again, it's not just taking a picture.
3: And they look at one. They're like, oh.
0: It's then editing it, color matching it. It's all of those things that, because again, we could take a million pictures, but then you just have the picture. And there's a lot you have to do to the picture before it's actually the final picture for something like a wedding.
2: But I see it just with like us. We're not photographers, but even certain people, they just know with their iPhone how to take better pictures.
0: Yeah, I agree. I have friends that if there's five of us there, I give my phone to this one specific person because he's way better at taking pictures.
2: Yeah.
0: Or a girl. It's either him or a girl. Because dudes...
2: But no. that's a good hill to die on.
3: Because when you hand them that phone, do they only take one picture or do they take about 10?
0: My friends that are good at it, just a couple.
1: But there are also people that take 10 pictures and they're all bad.
0: Yeah.
1: Like, they're all really bad.
0: Yeah. Okay. Thank you for that email. Mm. We all get in a fight over Nickelback and photography. All right, there you go. Close it up.

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1: We got a cop catching a baby thrown out a window. We got a massive stone found in someone's bladder. We got a dog that shoots someone with a shotgun. All that next segment.
0: Come on. This is the Bobby Bones Show.
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8: This woman's trying to row from California to Hawaii. Row with her own arms and body. That's crazy. Hit that.
9: Day 4 of becoming the first American woman to row solo from California to Hawaii. Today was pretty great. The sun finally came out and I was able to charge some of my batteries and make some water. I had a conversation with my routers last night, my weather routers, and there's some big weather coming in the next couple days. So there's going to be about 12 to 14 foot seas. So pretty big stuff, and it was good to get kind of ready for that. Hopefully I'll start moving a little faster too. It'll be way different than what I'm doing right now, which is just rowing in a lot of flat water.
8: Yeah, because the ocean's stupid, right? Like where I grew up, we had Lake Washita. You know what the lake was. It may get a little choppy when it's windy. The ocean's like, if it gets angry, aboosh, waves. And also the distance of this is, it's 2,400 miles.
10: Yeah, I just Googled that.
8: She's rowing 2,400 miles.
10: Dang.
8: Like, how do you sleep?
11: What's the projected time frame for her to...
8: Yeah, I didn't type in Google Maps and hit go. Yeah.
12: She said, too, at one point that the weather was getting kind of rough. The seas were getting rough, so she didn't want to drift too far, and she was going to take a break, so she dropped an anchor. Even though the anchor is not touching anything, it kind of just sits you in the same place.
8: I guess more so than otherwise. How do you poop? You poop and then throw it out?
13: Oh,
8: like poop in a bucket and throw it out in the water?
11: No, I didn't think about that.
8: It's going to take her about 80 days to do it.
11: 80 days?
12: Mm-hmm. And then she said make water. I wonder what that means.
8: Take salt water and filter it. Like, you know how Lunchbox has that weird cup on his desk that always makes clean water?
13: Yeah.
8: Mostly it's take salt water and turn it into drinking water. There was a story we did about a construction worker that found $30,000 in a bathroom, and we're like, dang. And so it turns out this construction worker that turned the money in after he found it and this is in a Wawa gas station. He turned it in to a guy who had been saving money because he needed to pay his sister's medical bills. We talked about this, and I was like, man, there's just drug money, or it's like help money.
11: Mm-hmm.
8: And then somebody on the show, we won't mention names, like, I'd have kept it.
13: I would have kept it.
8: Okay, I didn't mention a name.
13: That was me.
8: I didn't mention a name.
13: Yeah, it turns out he had sold his Pokemon collection from his when he was a kid to pay for his sister's medical bills, and he'd only had the money a couple hours.
11: Oh, gosh.
8: Cash belonged to a 24-year-old man who had sold his Pokemon collection to help pay for his younger sister's medical procedure, only to realize the money was missing after driving an entire county away. He contacted police. The owner was reunited with the cash at the gas station, where he broke down in tears. That's awesome that the guy gave it back.
12: Yeah.
13: Yeah.
8: What are you going to say? How do you forget the envelope?
12: You only had it for a few hours.
11: That's what I'm saying.
8: Well, you're only going to have that for a few hours anyway. It's not like you get the money out for that and then keep it for days. But I understand something so valuable, how do you leave it behind?
12: Right.
8: Unless you put it in a pocket and it falls out.
12: Yeah. Sunglasses, I get. Like,
13: yes. A hat, I get.
12: I understand.
13: $30K in cash? Ain't no way.
8: That's from the New York Post. You see the dog shot somebody?
13: That's bad.
12: The dog?
11: The dog, the bounty hunter? Or
8: no, a dog. Oh. The dog. Do you not see the story from the, like, inside the truck?
11: Uh-uh.
8: Okay, so a dog opened fire and struck a driver. And the truck was idling, and the dog was like rummaging through stuff. And there was a gun, like a shotgun. Boom. Shot through like the side. The whole thing was crazy.
11: Oh, my.
8: They had pulled into a shortstop, which is a gas station. You guys familiar with shortstops?
12: Mm-hmm.
11: Uh-huh.
8: And so right before noon, the owner goes into the store. The dog starts rifling around in the back seat. Where he's rifling, there's a shotgun. Stepped on the trigger. Several shots right through the passenger side door. The truck's passenger, who had lingered near the truck while waiting for the driver, watched as the dog opened fire from inside the truck.
12: Wow.
8: One shot struck a woman waiting in a nearby traffic light.
11: No.
12: That's crazy. Well, yeah. I mean,
11: she's okay?
8: They thought somebody shot a BB gun at first, because it was like, I'm assuming it was like birdshot or something, because a slug is single. Then you have different sizes of beads in a shotgun shell.
11: Mm-hmm.
8: And the smaller the animal, the smaller the bead. So I would assume it was something like birdshot. But they went and tried to find where the shots were coming from. It turns out it was from that truck and that dog. So I don't think the woman was killed. I think it was just a single bead. That's why I thought it was a BB gun. That's from KNOP News 2. That's wild. You can't drive, by the way, with a loaded shotgun in Nebraska, I think is where this was.
12: That's illegal?
8: It's against the law to travel with a loaded shotgun in a vehicle while driving on the highway. But yeah, I mean, the guy... I don't know. What was back there the dog was trying to find? You can't put food and a loaded shotgun near each other with a dog in there.
11: I know. My dog's always rummaging. If I leave her in the car, she rummages looking for gum,
12: my
11: snacks.
12: My dog always finds a fry or something.
8: Okay, fair enough.
12: It's an old fry.
8: But do you keep your loaded shotgun near the old fries?
12: I do not.
11: No.
8: This guy, 56 years old, he had a 3-pound stone in his bladder. He had to have it removed. 3 pounds. That is wild. A 3-pound anything in your body that's extra. So he's a farmer. He'd had big-time problems in like his guts and around there. He had problems peeing. And so he went in and they said, well, there's some mass. And it was a 3-pound stone. And they had to go in and take it out. Guys, I'm telling you, if you hold a hand up, I'm going to hold my hand up. I'm going to spread my fingers. It's taller than if I'm spreading my fingers, pinky to pointer finger. It's taller than that.
13: Oh.
8: As a stone in his bladder.
13: How?
8: It's the largest, or one of the largest bladder stones ever recorded. From what I read about this, like there's an accumulation of a lot of things your body's not able to process, and it gets so big it can't process any of it, and then it's just collecting things that probably it would pass, but this big stone is...
12: Oh, right. Just keeps adding.
8: Mm-hmm. It had a 3-pound...
12: Yeah, it wasn't like a rock.
8: It's the size. Okay. In the story, it's the size of two adult fists. Here's an even better one, because I was just doing from the picture. If you do your two fists together, that's how tall it was. If you stack two fists. Yeah, that would hurt to pee.
12: Oh. Yeah.
8: Finally, do you see the baby being dropped from the building and the cop catch the baby?
11: No, but that's cool.
8: It is crazy. And so this was in Michigan. This officer, Michael Arnett, caught a baby dropped from a window by the child's mom, who was trapped on the second floor as smoke was billowing out of the house. The incident, all captured on body cam footage, shows the mother leaning out of the window holding her baby. As the fire is engulfing the porch, the cop goes, "Hey, ma'am, throw me your kid. Throw me your kid." You hear it.
12: That's
8: throw
12: tough.
8: Me your kid. And so she dropped. That's a hard drop.
12: Yeah.
8: Even though there's a fire, and you know you're gonna. That's a hard drop. Firefighters, after they dropped it, used the ladder to go get the mom out. So that's an intense catch for that cop. You probably don't catch it. I played a little wide receiver in high school. They teach you to catch with your hands. I bet you with that, you're cradling that. You're trying to catch that with your hands into the elbow. Yeah. Trying to catch it like catching a punt.
12: Yeah, right.
8: It's wild. Big shout out to that officer. Officer Michael Arnett. There you go. That's from Fox 17.
14: Coming up. Tell me something good.
8: Yeah. Dramatic body cam footage of a vehicle getting stranded in the water. A rescue, though, that happened was unbelievable. Lunchbox has the story next in our positivity segment called Tell Me Something Good. You
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8: Hey, it's Bobby Bones. 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
14: From the Hilton Head Buick GMC Cadillac Traffic Center, this is Bob Traffic.
16: Keeping eyes over towards Port Wentworth now on Augusta Road southbound. Slowing down there, getting towards I-95 a little bit, but picking up once you're past the interstate. And also keeping an eye now over towards Port Wentworth on Jimmy Deloach Parkway in your east and westbound lanes. Tapping the brakes there, getting towards I-95, over a little bit closer towards town, I-516 eastbound. Slowing down there a tad bit, getting past Veterans Parkway towards Abercorn Street. Another traffic update in minutes. I'm Zach Rizzle.
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19: A muggy morning across the area with everybody staying in the mid to upper 70s, even low 80s out at the coastline. More scattered showers coming back into the forecast as we get into the afternoon hours, but that won't stop us from warming up. Daytime highs want to reach around 90. With your certified most accurate forecast, I'm meteorologist Melissa Hall.
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3: Over the weekend in Beeville, Texas, heavy downpours, flooding everywhere. When there's someone in a car, they start going across a low water crossing. All of a sudden, water comes, whoosh, car becomes trapped. Rescuers show up and she's like, there's a baby in the car. And the body cam footage sees officers going through the water to get the baby out of the back seat before it gets swept down the river.
4: Wow.
5: That's pretty cool. Not the sweeping.
4: No. But you know, when I worked for the news, I caught a rescue like that, won an award for it.
6: Like on video?
4: Yeah.
5: Oh, did you go through what is always the struggle of someone that's documenting, thinking, should I put the camera down and save, or should I just continue documenting?
4: No, I was documenting because they were already there saving. So once the crew was there, like on the car, and the car was moving in the river, like I was like, I gotta shoot this.
6: Oh, you showed up on the scene too.
4: And I wasn't even called out to it. I just kind of stumbled across it.
6: Of course.
5: Just stumbling. Whoa, whoa. And you pull your camera out.
4: Got the camera out, shot it. I took it back to the station. It aired. I won an award. Pretty cool.
5: What about the person that did the saving?
4: I don't know. They won anything.
5: Never checked in?
4: No. I don't know.
5: Do you ever see that? That's like the journalistic quandary of, if you see somebody struggling and you're documenting it, should you put your camera down and not document it to save?
4: That was me one Friday afternoon. I was at a red light, just kind of in my news car, and a car got T-boned by a big 18-wheeler. Boom! Hit it. And so I was like, I called 911 first. But then once I called 911, they were on the way. I was like, I got to shoot this. So I got my camera out and I beat, you know, I was there before all the fire trucks and everything in the police department. So I shot everything. I shot the whole rescue and people were like, put the camera down. Except one firefighter. He's like, can I get your email? I want that video.
5: Did they save the person?
4: Yeah, they saved it. Jaws of life, everything.
5: Did you feel like, is there anything you could have done as a human though?
4: I mean, there were people already trying to pull the guy out.
5: Oh, people were already there. Yeah. You weren't there by yourself just shooting it. They were like, help me.
6: Right, that would be weird.
5: I got to record this.
4: No, there were people already helping.
5: Got it. Yeah, Eddie has a whole life before this working in the news.
4: Yeah.
5: So that's crazy. All right, that's a good story. Well, yours was pretty good. Lunchbox is really good.
4: Yeah, Lunchbox is really good.
5: Yeah, that's what it's all about.
0: That was Tell Me Something Good.

0: story comes to us from Florida. A 25-year-old woman was at home with her dad when she wanted to get some liquor out of the cabinet. And the dad's like, nope, you can't have any of my liquor. Sorry, not giving it to you. She goes, you're going to give me some of that liquor. He goes, you're not getting in my liquor cabinet. So she goes in her room, and what she get? She poops in her hand, comes out, what? And throws it at him.
1: Whoa, I did not expect that.
2: Wasn't a gun. Look at the bright side.
3: Pepper spray.
2: No, it wasn't a gun. Everything's a win that's not a gun at this point. Everything is a win that's not a gun.
3: I am.
2: Everything's a win that's not a gun. That's disgusting, though.
1: Yeah, did she throw it? What did she do?
0: Yeah, she took the feces and threw it at her father.
1: Oh, my God.
3: Threw it at him. Like an animal.
2: My great aunt had a spider monkey. I barely remember it as a kid. And it ended up biting her and they had to put it down. I remember that, too.
1: Okay.
2: But he used to throw poop at everybody. It got really old. And it...
1: That whole poop stick got old?
2: No, the poop stick, again, I was barely memories, like six, right? And I thought it was awesome she had a spider monkey. And that monkey would poop in its hand and just throw it at people from the cage. Maybe it's because she wouldn't give the monkey her liquor. I never thought about that.
3: Maybe.
2: So what happened?
0: She got arrested for battery on a person 65 years or older.
3: Oh, that's is that worse?
2: So as soon as you turn 65, you can threaten them with, this is more of a charge.
3: The AARP charge.
2: Dang. That's learned, though.
1: Yeah, from where?
3: No.
2: Like you see it.
3: I don't know that it is.
2: That's learned. No. I've never done it, and it was never taught to me.
1: There we go.
3: I know. I think it's...
2: That's learned.
3: It's not learned. I don't know that if you a kid does that, that means the parent maybe
2: How old
3: it.
2: Was the kid again?
0: 25.
2: Yeah.
3: I don't know.
2: Okay, that's a weird one.
0: I'm Lunchbox. That's your Bonehead Story of the Day. The Bobby Bones
2: Show. 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
9: Bobby Bones.
2: Yeah. Lots of people asking if Arkansas Keith met my daughter, Billy, for the first time. And he did. We went to Arkansas last weekend, which today, by the way, Arkansas plays in the Women's College World Series. And we went to watch some games leading up to that. And so we went to our house in Fayetteville. Keith drove up like 2 hours and then we all went to the games together. But he was at the house when we got there. And so it was the first time that they had met. And so, yeah, he was just like, oh, look at that hair. Everybody, it's immediately the hair. And so one of the most asked questions was, did Keith finally get to meet Billy? Yes, and multiple times because we were there for like 2 days. Another thing that was brought up, which I didn't notice until I posted a picture on my Instagram, was we're on the field after Arkansas wins their series against Duke. And I'm on the field holding a sign and it says College World Series, Oklahoma City, and the team's celebrating. And I got a bottle coming out of my pocket. And I think that was the first thing that people saw was me on the field celebrating with a bottle. We had the baby there. And so I did have a bottle in my pocket, and I think it had like spit up on. It's
3: funny.
2: It's a different life now.
3: Yeah, it's like one of those games where it's like, can you spot the bottle?
2: Yeah. It's a different life. The baby did pretty good at the game until they started shooting fireworks.
1: Oh, she didn't like that?
2: Well, Caitlin started running. We have family passes, and so she's like, oh no, because we're trying to get the baby asleep.
1: Yeah.
2: And so she goes like running back into like the practice facility. But when the game was over, it's like, bop, bop, bop, bop. And so, yeah, fireworks were tough. But the real tough one was we had the smoke alarm going off in the battery low smoke alarm.
1: Just the chirp?
2: Oh, my gosh. Baby's trying to sleep.
1: Beep. Oh, it's so annoying.
2: We couldn't even find which one it was. So I have to go. And there's like eight of them in a house. You know, each bedroom, main room. And I just go and stare at it. And stare. 45 seconds. Beep. Not that one. Then you got to walk to another one and stay. It was the next to last one that I would have done. But that thing woke the baby up. Because that chirp, that's one of the worst sounds. because you, and then once I took the battery out, it still was chirping on the table.
1: Oh yeah, yeah.
2: So I put it in the garage and laid the trash can over the top of it.
1: It's like a snake.
2: Yes,
1: like
2: it would not die. Yeah, it would not die. So, yeah, the baby flew pretty fine. Going up, her ears hurt a little bit, and coming down, her ears hurt a little bit.
1: Did she cry?
2: No, but she like took her shoulders up to her ears.
1: Oh, so you knew it was
3: her. She was like, oh.
2: Yeah, she was either doing that or shrugs. Can you lift weights to kind of get your traps up? Going? Yeah, yeah, yeah. So that's the update there. We'd like to go to Oklahoma City to watch Arkansas play today. And if they lose, they play tomorrow. If they win, they play Saturday. We've been traveling around with the baby a little bit. She was exhausted for like 3 days after that. I think if they make it a few rounds, then we'll go. And then the whole family will go again. But she kind of crushed her first weekend travel. So that was good.
3: That's real good.
2: Yeah, it's good. And usually the baby would sleep in the nursery and my wife has a monitor and a camera. And if anything happens, the baby cries and you go up. But we were at our house in Fayetteville. We didn't have a monitor. And we just borrowed like DJ and Grace, my brother-in-law's bassinet. And so we put the baby in it beside the bed. Kind of a nightmare. Because you hear everything then.
1: Mm-hmm.
2: Oh,
1: you're up.
2: And she never cried through the night, but I didn't realize she made all those little monster sounds that don't actually make a cry on the monitor.
3: Yeah.
2: Because you have to cry for to really come through. So I'll be honest, I put AirPods in after a while. So Caitlin.
1: Attaboy.
2: I know. Well, after a while, well, what's these in both of us?
0: Exactly.
1: Yeah.
2: Night two, I was definitely way, way, way more present. But night one, Caitlin made the mistake of putting it right beside her side of the bed. What we should have done is, I don't know what we should have done.
3: Put it at the foot of the bed so it's even?
2: Maybe the closet.
3: Oh.
2: And because you can hear a cry, but you maybe don't hear every single sound.
3: Move. Yeah.
2: Because when it's right beside the bed, every sound wakes you up. But yeah, we're learning.
1: Dude, I love that picture that you had when she was wide awake and the baby on the baby cam.
2: Oh, yeah, like 4 a.m. She's like, oh, this is when we got back home. She's just staring right into the camera like somebody.
1: Her eyes were wide open.
2: Somebody come save me.
3: Help.
2: So that's the update. Arkansas Keith, my former stepdad, did finally get to meet Billy, and it was awesome.
6: 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Get your Bobby Bones on.
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2: And now the iHeart Country premiere of Riley Green's new song, Think As You Drunk. It's new right here on the Bobby Bones Show.

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5: From the Hilton Head Buick GMC Cadillac Traffic Center, this is Bob Traffic.
6: Keeping track now of delays on Augusta Road southbound. Slowing down there, getting past Old Augusta Road, down towards I-95. Picking up speed, though, as you continue southbound past the interstate, heading into Port Wentworth. Also keeping an eye now on some slight delays over towards Georgetown on Abercorn Street eastbound. Slowing down there, getting past Ogeechee Road over towards Veterans Parkway. Also delays up towards Pritchardville, South Carolina, Highway 46 eastbound. Slowing down there, nearing Okotie Highway. Another traffic update in minutes. I'm Zach Rizzle.
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0: 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That's right. 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Come check out the new Honky Tonk South, now open at 311 West Congress Street in Savannah. 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
3: The WJCL 22 Storm Tracker Weather Center.
4: A muggy morning across the area with everybody staying in the mid to upper 70s, even low 80s out at the coastline. More scattered showers coming back into the forecast as we get into the afternoon hours, but that won't stop us from warming up. Daytime highs want to reach around 90. With your certified most accurate forecast, I'm meteorologist Melissa Hall.
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3: All right, what's the game? Give us an example.
4: All right, so I'm going to give you a one word from a movie quote, and you're going to name the movie.
3: Example.
5: Inconceivable.
3: The Bride of Princess.
6: No, Princess Bride.
7: Princess Bride.
3: Exactly.
4: Princess Bride.
3: I'm doing Yoda today. The Bride of Prince. How's Yoda doing?
7: Yeah, the Bride of Princess.
3: The Bride of Princess. Princess Bride. Okay. Everybody ready? We'll do five of these. Okay. One word from a movie. Write your answer down. Let me find a piece of paper. And go.
5: Schwing.
3: Okay.
8: I'm in for the win.
5: Schwing.
3: I'm in.
5: Schwing.
3: Amy?
6: Wayne's World?
3: Yep. Wayne's World. Very dude-centric. Didn't know if you'd get that.
6: Just came to me.
3: Lunchbox?
8: Wayne's World.
3: Eddie?
7: I have Wayne's World.
3: Good job, good job. Next one up.
5: Smoking.
3: I'm in.
5: Smoking. Smoking.
8: All right, I'm in for the win.
3: Two of the 10 movies I've ever seen in my life.
6: Okay.
3: Amy?
6: I just had to guess one of his movies. Ace Ventura, Pet Detective?
3: No.
6: Is it?
3: It's the one right after that.
6: Mask?
3: Yeah.
6: Dang it.
3: I think it's Mask. He's in the green. Smoke. He's stage.
7: He's got the suit and everything.
3: Yeah, the top hat. Lunchbox?
8: The Mask.
3: Eddie?
7: Yeah, the Mask.
3: You guys remember that movie with Cher? It was called Mask.
7: Oh, dude, that was crazy. With a kid that didn't look.
3: And she had the son with.
7: Yeah.
3: That's crazy, huh?
7: Yeah. I don't really remember the movie, but I remember thinking, this is a crazy movie.
3: Same. I remember watching it going, what? But yeah, I know. I remember Cher was the mom.
7: Yeah.
3: Yeah. All right, next.
5: Yippee-ki-yay.
3: Okay. Yippee-ki-yay. Go ahead.
5: Yippee-ki-yay.
6: Oh.
3: Oh, come on.
6: Oh.
3: I got it.
7: I'm in.
5: Yippee-ki-yay.
6: Oh.
8: I'm in for the win.
7: Write it down, Amy.
6: I know. I can't think of...
3: Hey, focus on it. Write it down, then say it. No, yeah, no. This will be fun. Write it down, then say it, then get a point.
6: It's often debated as a Christmas movie.
3: Yeah, we already have answers.
6: And he says, mother...
3: Yeah, that's it.
6: And it's Bruce Willis.
3: I got to give you 5 seconds.
6: I know you do.
8: Dang it.
6: God.
8: Got it wrong.
6: Why is my brain...
7: Did I say I'm in?
3: Oh, you guys don't have it?
7: Did I say I was in?
3: You did, everybody. That's sure. Why I let Amy talk.
7: Okay.
3: Oh. Amy? Go. Answer.
6: Bruce Willis Christmas movie.
3: Incorrect.
6: Lunchbox?
8: I got it wrong.
3: What do you have?
8: I put I'll Be Your Huckleberry. I put Tombstone.
3: Eddie?
7: I got it wrong.
3: What is it?
7: I did Pulp Fiction.
3: Oh, it's Die Hard.
6: That's it.
3: Yippee-ki-yay, as Amy would say.
6: Dang, why?
7: I thought that was John Travolta.
6: That's why, on any given day, tomorrow, I would have gotten that in 2 seconds. You just never, like, your brain sometimes can't get there. Huh. But I knew what that was.
8: But tomorrow you would get it?
6: Well, it just...
3: We'll test her tomorrow.
8: Yeah, we'll check.
3: All right, Ray, next one.
5: Gosh!
3: Again?
6: Oh, I'm in.
5: Gosh!
7: I'm in.
5: Gosh!
8: I'm in for the win.
3: Any day, Amy, one of those days where you get this
6: today
3: one.
6: Today it came to me.
3: Go ahead.
6: Napoleon Dynamite.
3: I have Napoleon Dynamite. Eddie?
7: Napoleon Dynamite.
3: Lunchbox.
8: Napoleon Dynamite.
3: Gosh. I suck at impressions, but...
7: That's stupid. Tina.
3: That's the only two I know. Yeah. All right, next one.
6: I'm in.
3: And I would bet that I have it, but I've never seen it.
8: Are we going to play it again?
6: Stop.
8: I'm in for the win.
3: Lunchbox?
8: Braveheart.
3: Eddie?
7: Braveheart.
3: Amy?
6: Braveheart. I only know it because Lunchbox quotes it all the time.
3: I have Braveheart.
7: It's his favorite movie.
3: And I don't watch movies, and I went 5 for 5.
6: Wow.
3: I feel pretty fortunate there, I'm going to be honest. Some games I feel pretty confident.
4: Oh, today was your day?
3: Today. You know, tomorrow may not be my day. Tomorrow, any day, could not be
6: tomorrow,
3: my day.
6: Tomorrow, yesterday.
3: But today.
6: Yeah. Later today.
3: My day. You're unbelievable. Oh! Let's give Amy herself one more. Just the next one. Okay. Let's see if today's her day. Go ahead.
0: Toga! Toga!
6: What did he say?
7: What on earth?
6: Toga?
3: I know this one.
6: What?
3: I'm in.
6: Okay, one more time.
3: It's you.
0: Toga! Toga!
6: Toga. Toga.
3: Just context clues for me, because I've not seen this one either. I've never seen Braveheart. I think I've seen parts of it. I think it was too long. I think I quit.
7: Is it that long?
3: Isn't it like 7 hours?
7: I don't think so.
3: Is that the one Kevin Costner did about nothing?
9: It's Toga. 3 hours long.
3: It is 3 hours?
7: Really?
3: Dang. What? Just say what you think it is.
6: Toga.
3: I'm going to assume because of Toga, that's Frat Party, that's Animal House.
6: Oh.
7: Oh, so he is saying Toga.
3: I've never seen Animal House. Have you?
9: Yeah, it's John Belushi.
3: Yeah. I knew that from all the posters and stuff.
9: Yeah.
3: Yeah, okay. Oh, pretty happy about that victory.
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3: 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Now let's play Dustin Lynch and Mackenzie Porter. Here's Thinking About You.
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0: Yes, Bobby Bones. Lunchbox always complains that his phone is full, which is crazy because I have 10 million videos in mine and mine's not full. And he's like, I have to delete something to add something. And so I guess you were doing some research on why your phone is so full.
19: Yes, because I would try to take a picture and say, no storage. And I would go in, I would delete apps, I would delete pictures, and I'm like, okay, so I'd get five pictures, and then it'd be like, storage, full again. And guys, I don't know if you know this, but I did some research. And you know when people send you a GIF, like in a text message, that takes up your storage.
20: Oh, yeah, yeah.
0: Anything in a text, video, a picture, a GIF.
19: So you think, oh,
0: okay,
19: so,
0: Amy didn't know this. This is good. Yep.
19: Yeah, you did not know this. And so you're thinking, oh, that's so funny. Aha, funny GIF. Then you go to, you know, next day and your other friend sends you a GIF. I looked in my storage. I had 5.2 gigabytes of just GIFs from text messages in the life of my phone.
0: You got a lot of GIF friends?
1: Can you just get rid of the GIFs in one clip?
21: You can't get rid of the GIFs.
19: No, Amy, they do not make it easy for you to get rid of it in one click. You have to go to storage, messages, and it goes GIFs and stickers, and then you have to put edit and click every single one.
20: Really?
19: And delete them.
0: You can just delete all your text messages.
20: Yeah, just
0: from
20: no.
0: People.
20: Go through the text.
0: But you can't. I'm just saying this is much easier if you don't want to do that. You can just delete all your messages from people all at once, and then go to your delete and delete them, and then you're clear.
1: Yeah, but then you've deleted all your texts with people.
0: Okay.
20: What do you need those for?
0: And if you don't want to do that, that's fine. But I'm saying for me,
1: what if you need to go back and reference something?
0: Nothing is precious in my texts.
1: Oh.
0: So you can just delete all your texts. But yes, it takes up, your text messages take up most of your space.
19: I had no idea GIFs were taking up storage. So when people send me GIFs, oh, funny, don't send me that crap. I don't want it on my phone. So you're going to, I'm going to now look at it. And guess what I'm going to do? Immediately delete it.
0: I can't believe you have that many GIF friends. I don't really send GIFs.
19: I mean, there was GIFs.
1: Birthdays.
19: From back from 2016.
20: Sometimes a GIF just says it perfectly.
0: Yeah. Listen, I hit you once a month with a GIF.
19: I'm not a GIFer, but people send GIFs, I guess. And I mean, I did not know it was taking up that much. It took me over 2 hours to go through and click all these GIFs to get rid of them. But I cleared up 5.2 gigabytes. That is a huge amount of space on my phone, now open for business.
20: Yeah.
0: So are you able to take more than five pictures?
19: I can take pictures now.
0: What does your storage say? How much space do you have now?
19: I now have 245 used out of 255.
0: Oh, so you have 10 remaining used.
19: I have 10 unused, but 5.2 of it was GIFs.
0: Okay. So what we learned here is text messages do take up space in your phone.
20: Yes, and if you do want to get rid of them, you can just delete all your texts. That works.
19: And you're right.
0: Then you got to go delete the deleted, though.
20: You do.
0: Or it's still not gone.
20: Yes.
19: I mean, it feels so crazy.
0: There it is.
19: Man.
0: Mind blown.
19: Mind blown.
0: You want another piece of technology that's going to blow your mind?
1: Yes.
0: They're saying now that they've created an AI-powered pet translator that can turn your dog or cat's sounds into human speech.
1: That's cool.
20: Are they just making things up?
0: Yeah.
20: Okay.
0: I mean, they're not saying that. But this is like saying you saw the light and talked to your uncle or Abraham Lincoln when you died and came back. We can't prove that you didn't. We can't prove that it's not saying what the animal is saying. We can't be like, that's wrong. But I don't believe it. A China-based company launched a new wearable device for pets that translates animals' sounds and emotions into human speech with 95% accuracy. The gadget hangs from your pet's collar and studies things like vocal patterns, behavior, and body language to figure out what your pet is trying to say. It costs $118. More than 10,000 people have pre-ordered one.
1: I love it.
0: You just can't prove that it's not working. So that's a pretty good racket if you can create something that people can't prove is a lie.
20: And in a way, it's still kind of fun. Even if it's not
0: people
20: true.
0: People are going to believe this, dude. People are going to think their pet is saying exactly what this little Tamagotchi hanging down is telling them.
20: I mean, mine really only barks when it needs water or it needs to go out. Like, that's it.
1: Sometimes I do want to know what my cat is, because she'll just randomly start meowing.
0: Well, I think we all want to know, but it's you shouldn't believe this, because there's nothing that says there's never been any scientific discovery that would lead this to telling us the truth.
1: Yeah, but you can just pretend.
0: No, that's from Oddity Central. Anyway, so there's two things that can blow your mind.
20: Wow.
0: One, gifts. And two, your animals will soon be able to talk through AI.
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1: The next story is about finding 10 grand underground. Pretty wild. It's funny. There's a funny part to this and then a really cool part. It's in our positivity segment called Tell Me Something Good, coming up next. This is the Bobby Bones Show. 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
3: From the Hilton Head Buick GMC Cadillac Traffic Center, this is Bob Traffic.
4: Overall, a pretty good ride throughout town to get you started this morning. Keeping an eye, though, on a little bit of congestion we're seeing over on Augusta Road southbound, slowing down passing Market Boulevard down towards I-95. Picking up speed, though, once you're past the interstate heading south into Port Wentworth. Also keeping eyes on delays in spots like I-516 eastbound, slowing down there passing Veterans Parkway over towards Abercorn Street. Another traffic update in minutes. I'm Zach Rizzle.
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27: From the WJCL 22 Storm Tracker Weather Center.
28: A muggy morning across the area with everybody staying in the mid to upper 70s, even low 80s out at the coastline. More scattered showers coming back into the forecast as we get into the afternoon hours, but that won't stop us from warming up. Daytime highs want to reach around 90. With your certified most accurate forecast, I'm meteorologist Melissa Hall.
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28: Tomorrow is an impact day, strong to severe thunderstorms in the forecast.
3: You get the most certified, accurate forecast from the WJC. JCL Storm Tracker Weather Center.
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2: Tell me something good.
3: The story's funny because when I read it, it wasn't a tell me something good at first. It was that this area in San Francisco had so many holes in the ground because everybody was digging for a treasure.
4: Oh, that's funny.
3: The story was funny, too. People were digging so many holes in the ground that they had to go, hey, guys, if you're going to dig a hole, fill it back up. And it was all because there was a treasure hunt in San Francisco where these people got online and they put a poem out. And it was like, find the treasure for $10,000. Buried Treasure San Francisco. That was the website they had. And so organizers eventually said the chest was buried within 7 miles of City Hall in San Francisco. It weighed more than 150 pounds. It was buried 1 foot underground. The anonymous organizers shared clues in poem form on their website and social, saying they created the hunt because they enjoy stories. And so, again, the funny part was there were holes everywhere. So the search got underway. People were looking for it. They found it after 3 weeks of hunting. Wow. Organizers plan to share details in the upcoming days. But that's from Good Morning in America. So it's a fun thing, but it's also hilarious that people were just digging holes and leaving them. Refilling them.
5: Then what?
3: But that's fun. Also, that's quite the commitment of money for a game.
4: Yeah.
3: I wonder if that's the amount it takes to really get people motivated. Because if you say there's $1,000, not as many people are going to jump. Maybe some. But is $10,000 like that threshold of to get everybody going? Good story. That's fun. That's what it's all about.
0: That was Tell Me Something Good.

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6: We have 90 seconds to get as many of Amy's corny jokes right as possible. The record is 6 a long time ago. We got 5 a couple times. 90 seconds up. Amy, you ready?
7: Yep.
6: Team ready?
8: Ready.
9: Ready.
6: All right, let's get it.
10: The morning corny.
7: Why did the foot go to therapy?
6: Why did the...
11: Shoe.
6: Toe.
9: Toe jam.
6: Toe
11: problem. Nails.
9: Why did nails on shark
6: bone. Arch. Arch problems.
11: Athlete's foot.
9: Therapy.
11: Sock.
9: Physical therapy.
6: Okay. What are some...
9: Mental.
6: What are parts of the foot? Toes.
11: Toes.
9: Torso.
11: Heel.
9: No, what are the toes called? Metatarsals.
6: Heel. Pad. Sole.
11: Arch.
9: Oh, sole.
6: Soul searching.
11: Boom.
7: Why did the foot go to therapy?
6: For soul searching.
7: No.
6: Oh. Oh, dude, I thought it was good.
11: It needed a new soul.
9: Cleanse your soul.
6: Is it soul?
7: No.
6: Oh,
11: okay. What? All right. All right.
9: Arch.
11: Foot. Step.
9: Massage.
6: I thought soul was going to be it, so now I'm like...
9: 12 steps.
11: It needed a step in the right direction?
6: Oh, a 12 step.
7: No. Why?
9: Step program.
11: That's funny. What?
7: Why did the foot go to therapy?
11: The foot.
9: Reflexology.
11: Running. It was running out of
9: rehab.
11: Ideas.
7: Guys.
6: Why did the foot go? You keep saying guys, that frustrates us because we're trying as hard
9: rehab,
6: as we can.
9: Rehab.
11: stepped towards...
6: Step.
7: Can I say that it was stepped on.
6: It was getting stepped on.
11: She said we sort of said it.
7: Yeah.
9: No.
11: So, like, did we say it, though?
9: Rehab.
7: No, you sort of said it. I'm not allowed to give it to
9: step
7: you.
9: Step up.
6: We didn't. To make the person step up. It's getting stepped on.
9: Bring it on.
6: In their life.
11: Bring it on.
7: Why did the foot go to therapy?
11: What?
7: Come on, guys.
11: Step in the right direction.
9: This segment's dumb.
7: Oh my gosh, so dumb.
6: I don't think we've ever got 0.
11: This is terrible.
6: That didn't come fast. It felt 2 years. I felt like it was 2 years
9: long. Yeah, that was an hour long.
6: What is it?
7: Bobby, you were like, what's the part of a foot? You got toes, you got heel. Why do people go to therapy?
6: We just said it already.
7: So the foot went to therapy to heal. Heal.
6: Yeah, that's good. We didn't say that. Eddie said the heel.
7: You said heel.
6: Somebody said heel. We didn't get it.
7: Dang. You just didn't say to heal, but then you said soul searching.
6: I thought we nailed a couple. Soul searching and 12 step.
7: I mean, those are good, but they're not. Yeah, I would have accepted soul searching.
11: So it was to heal?
6: To heal.
11: Dang.
6: To heal. 0. No. We don't get to say it.
11: No, we don't get to say anything.
6: So we have to play that music and do nothing. Music, please.
11: Just sit here.
6: Yeah. So we just have to listen to it. Okay, there you have it. Thank you.
11: That's sad.
7: That's never happened.
1: Bobby Bones.
6: And now, Jason Aldean. Here is Crazy Town.

0: We were going to do a bit where Lunchbox wrote on the back of his car. It was like, hey, need diapers. Who will Venmo me money? And I had said, whatever he raises, I'll actually donate because I don't want people to get mad about us. But I wanted to see, like a science experiment, how many people would give. And so Lunchbox ran it by his wife.
1: Yeah, because it's her vehicle, and so it would be on her back windshield. And so it's been raining a lot, and I just wanted to let her know that, hey, it's been raining, but once it's done raining, we got to write this on the car.
0: Okay.
2: When it stops raining, you know, it's been raining a lot. On the back of your car, we're going to write, new baby.

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1: Ever, I was going to meet that shadiness with any money raised. I was actually going to donate that amount.
2: Oh, yeah. You didn't tell her
1: we
2: that.
1: You didn't say that, but that's okay. She's the boss.
3: No, she's not.
1: No. She's the boss. You have one vehicle in your household. One, she drives it.
2: She owns it.
1: And then two.
3: No. When I'm in it, I drive it.
1: Yeah, okay.
3: Okay.
4: But so, it's her car.
2: Yeah, she owns it.
1: So we're not doing the bit. Okay. What size were her pants when she was wearing them yet in that conversation?
4: Mm-hmm.
3: No.
2: I mean, she wears the pants?
1: Yeah. She wears them.
3: She wasn't wearing pants.
1: Okay. So, no go on the bit. Lunchbox's wife overruled the segment, Dang. So we got to live with it. That is what it is. The Bobby Bones Show. In the next segment, the big debate on if Amy is a single mom or not. That's next.
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6: Bobby Bones.
1: Bobby Bones here, the first top shelf country cruise. Promised big and delivered even bigger. If you were there, you felt how awesome it was. It was so fun. We invite everybody to join us next year. It's going to be even better. So let me tell you what's going on. Set sail with us on a 7-day escape aboard the Celebrity Summit in March of 2027. Me, Amy, Eddie, Lunchbox, the whole crew will be there. 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Or maybe hit the casinos with Lunchbox. 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
7: From the Hilton Head Buick GMC Cadillac Traffic Center, this is Bob Traffic.
8: Some congestion for you this morning in certain spots in town, including on I-516 eastbound. Slowing down there a little bit, getting past Veterans Parkway. Those delays coming to a head right there around Abercorn Street. Speaking of Abercorn Street, some delays there in your eastbound lanes through Georgetown. Tapping the brakes there, getting past Okeechee Road, over towards Veterans Parkway, and then up towards Pritchardville, South Carolina. Delays this morning on Highway 46 eastbound between Plantation Drive and Okeechee Highway. Another traffic update in minutes. I'm Zach Grizzle.
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9: A muggy morning across the area with everybody staying in the mid to upper 70s, even low 80s out at the coastline. More scattered showers coming back into the forecast as we get into the afternoon hours, but that won't stop us from warming up. Daytime highs want to reach around 90. With your certified most accurate forecast, I'm meteorologist Melissa Hall.
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12: I'm going to ask a question to the room. Say your answer out loud as soon as I ask it. And then you don't answer it.
13: Okay.
12: It's about you.
13: Oh, okay.
12: Don't think about it. Just answer it, okay?
14: Answer whatever comes to mind.
12: Here we go. Ready?
15: Yeah.
12: Is Amy a single mom?
14: Yes. Yeah.
15: No. Oh.
13: Okay.
14: Yes.
12: Eddie.
14: Oh, I mean, I didn't have time to think about it.
12: I know, that's the point.
14: But I went straight to yes because she is single and she's a mom.
12: You know, those facts aren't wrong.
14: That's where I went.
12: Okay. So
14: now is she's co-parenting with her ex.
12: Is Amy a single mom?
14: You want me to go back to what I said or now that I've thought about it?
12: Now that you've thought about it.
14: She's not a single mom.
12: Okay. Because?
14: Because she has an ex and they co-parent.
12: Okay.
14: So they split custody and they co-parent together.
12: You said yes, then no.
15: I said I started with and I didn't get all the way to yeah, but then I realized that no, she's not because the ex is involved with the kid's life. If she was a single parent, that means the ex had nothing to do with it. She had to do everything on her own. And so, therefore, she is not a single parent.
14: Yeah.
12: People have been calling Amy a single mom. Amy, you don't think you're a single mom, right?
13: No, I agree with them. I was called a single mom recently, and it, I haven't really reflected upon it until the other day where I was like, oh, this keeps happening. And I don't put myself in the single mom category because I do have a co-parent. And I think it's down to percentages. I don't know. I feel like if you're with the kids the majority of the time, because some people have a relationship where they see the dad, I don't know, every 3 weeks or, I mean, the dad may be involved a tiny bit. So,
12: even you're a 90% single mom?
14: Interesting.
13: No, not me.
12: Not you. I'm saying 50, generally.
13: I just think that there's a percentage. Like if you've got your kids like 80% of the time, you're a single mom.
12: That's it. Okay. Looking for the number there. Yeah.
13: Yeah. And again, I don't know exactly what it is, but I think that makes you a single mom if you're the primary caretaker and the other parent is just kind of involved or totally out of the picture.
12: Now, you are single.
13: I am single.
12: And you are a mom.
13: And I am a mom. However, I don't define myself as a single mom.
12: I think that feels accurate.
13: Okay, yeah.
12: And sometimes there'll be sponsors that are like, hey, Amy's a single mom. Well, she, and I'm like, I don't, she's single and she's a mom. Mm. But I don't, you do have your ex-husband who's like I had a single mom because there was
13: your dad was not in the picture,
12: didn't even know him, so that was a single mom. But then my grandma came into the picture some, so would that mean she wasn't a single mom when my grandma was like we all lived together?
13: Then your grandma became a single mom.
12: True, single grandmom.
14: Whoa.
12: At time,
13: she adopted you.
12: At time, there was a while where just my grandmother raised me too.
13: Yeah,
12: but there was a time when they were both living in the same house with us.
13: Mm-hmm.
12: So would my mom have been a single mom when it was my mom and my
15: No, because grandma's there helping.
13: She had support, but that's okay. She's still a single mom.
12: No.
13: Yes.
12: Yeah, she was single and she was a mom, but my grandma was there.
13: Yeah, I don't care.
12: And was my grandma a single grandma when it was just her?
13: See, I label my mom as a single mom, even though my dad was involved in certain ways, but I lived with my mom 100% of the time. There was no document. My dad even left Austin and went to a different city, but like I'd see him at spring break and he
12: would he help you financially?
13: Provided financially. Yes.
12: Oh,
13: I think my mom was a single mom. She raised me.
14: Yeah, even if you get financial help.
13: And my mom went back to work.
12: Really?
14: I think so.
12: Okay.
13: I know, because I hadn't really thought about it. But when I think of how my mom, like things she had to do and sacrifice she had to make, like because my dad left for another woman, she's a single mom.
12: You don't got to throw that out another woman. I mean,
13: your
12: dad's dead, you know? Let's let him rest in peace.
13: So is my mom.
12: Rest in peace, Cliff.
13: I think I put my mom in the category. Well, her life was altered drastically. She was a stay-at-home mom, and then suddenly she had to go into the workforce. Like, she was able to be there for us in a way through when now she was working a full-time job and everything and taking care of us.
12: I'm with you. That just reminds me. A single mom that works two jobs, loves the kids, and never stops.
13: Heart of a fighter.
12: I'm a survivor. Oh. You know what that is, Eddie?
14: No, I thought it was a TV show.
13: That's a Reba.
14: Intro.
12: That's a Reba.
13: Yeah. We were probably off a little bit.
12: Nah, I think we pretty much nailed that. Big shout out to all the single moms out there fighting the fight.
13: And single dads.
12: There ain't that many. But single, there's a couple. There's like two. But the single moms out there fighting the fight, like, yeah, that sucks. I'm sorry that's happening to you. But holy crap, if you're not the whole world to some kids out there and you're doing everything you possibly can to make sure that they are set up in so many ways. And so, yeah, big shout out. And there are a couple single dads out there. A couple.
13: There are.
12: Yeah. Three. Yeah. I got another message. Three. There's three out there. There's three.

0: show.
1: We got a cop catching a baby thrown out a window. We got a massive stone found in someone's bladder. We got a dog that shoots someone with a shotgun. All that next segment.
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1: This woman's trying to row from California to Hawaii. Row with her own arms and body. That's crazy. Hit that.
20: Day 4 of becoming the first American woman to row solo from California to Hawaii. Today was pretty great. The sun finally came out and I was able to charge some of my batteries and make some water. I had a conversation with my routers last night, my weather routers, and there's some big weather coming in the next couple days. So there's going to be about 12 to 14 foot seas. So pretty big stuff, and it was good to get kind of ready for that. Hopefully I'll start moving a little faster too. It'll be way different than what I'm doing right now, which is just rowing in a lot of flat water.
1: Yeah, because the ocean's stupid, right? Like where I grew up, we had Lake Washita. You know what the lake was. It may get a little choppy when it's windy. The ocean's like, if it gets angry, aboosh, waves. And also the distance of this, is it's 2,400 miles.
21: Okay, I just Googled that.
1: She's rowing 2,400 miles.
21: Dang.
1: Like, how do you sleep?
22: What's the projected time frame for her to...
1: Yeah, I didn't type in Google Maps and hit go. Yeah.
21: She said, too, at one point that the weather was getting kind of rough. The seas were getting rough, so she didn't want to drift too far, and she was going to take a break, so she dropped an anchor. Even though the anchor is not touching anything, it kind of just sits you in the same place.
1: I guess more so than otherwise. How do you poop? You poop and then throw it out?
23: Oh,
1: like poop in a bucket and throw it out in the water?
22: No, I mean, didn't think about that.
1: It's going to take her about 80 days to do it.
22: 80 days?
1: Mm-hmm.
21: And then she said make water. I wonder what that means.
1: Take salt water and filter it. Like, you know how Lunchbox has that weird cup on his desk that always makes clean water?
23: Yeah.
1: Mostly it's take salt water and turn it into drinking water. There was a story we did about a construction worker that found $30,000 in a bathroom, and we're like, dang. And so it turns out this construction worker that turned the money in after he found it, and this is in a Wawa gas station, he turned it in to a guy who had been saving money because he needed to pay his sister's medical bills. We talked about this, and I was like, man, there's just drug money or it's like help money.
22: Mm-hmm.
1: And then somebody on the show, we won't mention names, like, I'd have kept it.
23: I would have kept it.
1: Okay, I didn't mention a
23: that
1: name.
23: That was me.
1: I didn't mention a name.
23: Yeah, it turns out he had sold his Pokemon collection from when he was a kid to pay for his sister's medical bills, and he'd only had the money a couple hours.
22: Oh, gosh.
1: The cash belonged to a 24-year-old man who had sold his Pokemon collection to help pay for his younger sister's medical procedure, only to realize the money was missing after driving an entire county away. He contacted police. The owner was reunited with the cash at the gas station, where he broke down in tears. That's awesome that the guy gave it back.
21: Yeah.
23: Yeah.
1: What are you going to say? How do you forget the envelope?
21: You only had it for a few hours.
22: That's the thing.
1: You're only going to have that for a few hours anyway. It's not like you get the money out for that and then keep it for days. But I understand something so valuable, how do you leave it behind?
21: Right.
1: Unless you put it in a pocket and it falls out.
21: Yeah. Sunglasses, I get. Like,
23: yes. A hat, I get.
21: I understand.
23: 30K in cash? Ain't no way.
1: That's from the New York Post. You see the dog shot somebody?
23: That was bad.
21: The dog,
22: the bounty hunter? Or
1: no, a dog. Oh. The dog. Do you not see the story from inside the truck?
22: Uh-uh.
1: Okay, so a dog opened fire and struck a driver. And the truck was idling, and the dog was like rummaging through stuff. And there was a gun, like a shotgun. Boom. Shot through like the side. The whole thing was crazy.
22: Oh, my.
1: They had pulled into a shortstop, which is a gas station. You guys familiar with shortstops?
21: Mm-hmm.
22: Uh-huh.
1: And so right before noon, the owner goes into the store. The dog starts rifling around in the back seat. Where he's rifling, there's a shotgun. Stepped on the trigger. Several shots right through the passenger side door. The truck's passenger, who had lingered near the truck while waiting for the driver, watched as the dog opened fire from inside the truck.
21: Wow.
1: One shot struck a woman waiting in a nearby traffic light.
22: No.
21: That's crazy. Well, yeah. I mean,
22: she's okay?
1: They thought somebody shot a BB gun at first because it was like, I'm assuming it was like birdshot or something, because a slug is single. Then you have different sizes of beads in a shotgun shell.
22: Mm-hmm.
1: And the smaller the animal, the smaller the bead. So I would assume it was something like birdshot. But they went and tried to find where the shots were coming from. It turns out it was from that truck and that dog. So I don't think the woman was killed. I think it was just a single BB. That's why I thought it was a BB gun. That's from KNOP News 2. That's wild. You can't drive, by the way, with a loaded shotgun in Nebraska, I think is where this was.
21: That's illegal?
1: It's against the law to travel with a loaded shotgun in a vehicle while driving on the highway. But yeah, I mean, the guy, I don't know, what was back there the dog was trying to find? You can't put food and a loaded shotgun near each other with a dog in there.
22: I know. My dog's always rummaging. If I leave her in the car, she rummages looking for gum, snacks.
21: My dog always finds a fry or something.
1: Okay, fair enough.
21: It's an old fry.
1: But do you keep your loaded shotgun near the old fries?
21: I do not.
22: No.
1: This guy, 56 years old, he had a 3-pound stone in his bladder. He had to have it removed. 3 pounds. That is wild. A 3-pound anything in your body that's extra. So he's a farmer. He'd had big-time problems in like his guts and around there. He had problems peeing. And so he went in and they said, well, there's some mass. And it was a 3-pound stone. And they had to go in and take it out. Guys, I'm telling you, if you hold a hand up, I'm going to hold my hand up. I'm going to spread my fingers. It's taller than if I'm spreading my fingers, pinky to pointer finger. It's taller than that.
2: Oh.
1: As a stone in his bladder.
2: Mm-hmm. How?
1: It's the largest or one of the largest bladder stones ever recorded. And from what I read about this, like there's an accumulation of a lot of things your body's not able to process, and it gets so big it can't process any of it, and then it's just collecting things that probably it would pass, but this big stone is...
21: Oh, right. Just keeps adding.
1: Mm-hmm. He had a 3-pound...
21: Yeah, it wasn't like a rock.
1: It's the size... Okay, in the story, it's the size of 2 adult fists. Stone? Here's an even better one, because I was just doing from the picture. If you do your 2 fists together, that's how tall it was. If you stack 2 fists. Yeah, that would hurt to pee.
21: Oh. Yeah.
1: Finally, do you see the baby being dropped from the building and the cop catch the baby?
22: No, but that's cool.
1: It is crazy. And so this was in Michigan. This officer, Michael Arnett, caught a baby dropped from a window by the child's mom who was trapped on the second floor as smoke was billowing out of the house. The incident, all captured on body cam footage, shows the mother leaning out of the window holding her baby. As the fire is engulfing the porch, the cop goes, "Hey, ma'am, throw me your kid. Throw me your kid." You hear it. Throw me your kid. And so she dropped. That's a hard drop.
21: Yeah.
1: Even though there's a fire, that's a hard drop. Firefighters, after they dropped it, used the ladder to go get the mom out. So that's an intense catch for that cop. You probably don't catch it. I played a little wide receiver in high school. They teach you to catch with your hands. I bet you with that, you're cradling that. You're trying to catch that with your hands into the elbow. Trying to catch it like catching a punt.
21: Yeah, right.
1: It's wild. Big shout out to that officer. Officer Michael Arnett. There you go. That's from Fox 17.

0: tell me something good.
1: Dramatic body cam footage of a vehicle getting stranded in the water. A rescue, though, that happened was unbelievable. Lunchbox has the story next in our positivity segment called Tell Me Something Good. 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
4: Overall, a pretty good ride now throughout town. A little bit of congestion in some areas, including on Dean's Forest Road, eastbound getting past Augusta Road into Garden City. A little bit of congestion there, but nothing too strenuous. Also, keeping an eye over towards Pritchettville, South Carolina, Highway 46 eastbound, tapping the brakes there, getting towards Okotie Highway, and then heading back into Chatham County. Trouble on I-516 eastbound, slowing down passing Veterans Parkway towards Abercorn Street. That's a look at traffic. I'm Zach Grizzle.
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23: From the WJCL 22 Storm Tracker Weather Center.
24: A muggy morning across the area with everybody staying in the mid to upper 70s, even low 80s out at the coastline. More scattered showers coming back into the forecast as we get into the afternoon hours, but that won't stop us from warming up. Daytime highs want to reach around 90. With your certified most accurate forecast, I'm meteorologist Melissa Hall.
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3: Over the weekend in V-ville, Texas, heavy downpours, flooding everywhere. When there's someone in a car, they start going across a low water crossing. All of a sudden, water comes, whoosh, car becomes trapped. Rescuers show up and she's like, there's a baby in the car. And the body cam footage sees officers going through the water to get the baby out of the back seat before it gets swept down the river.
4: Wow. That's pretty cool. Not the sweeping.
5: No. But you know, when I worked for the news, I caught a rescue like that. I won an award for it.
6: Like on video?
5: Yeah.
4: Oh, did you go through what is always the struggle of someone that's documenting, thinking, should I put the camera down and save, or should I just continue documenting?
5: No, I was documenting because they were already there saving. So once the crew was there, like on the car, and the car was moving in the river, like I was like, I gotta shoot this.
6: Oh, you showed up on the scene too.
5: And I wasn't even called out to it. I just kind
4: of
5: stumbled across it.
6: Oh, of course.
4: Just stumbling. Whoa, and you pull your camera out.
5: Got the camera out, shot it. I took it back to the station. It aired. I won an award. Pretty cool.
4: What about the person that did the saving?
5: I don't know if they want anything.
4: Never checked in?
5: No. I don't know.
4: You ever see that? That's like the journalistic quandary of, if you see somebody struggling and you're documenting it, should you put your camera down and not document it to save?
5: That was me one Friday afternoon. I was at a red light, just kind of in my news car, and a car got T-boned by a big 18-wheeler. Boom, hit it. And so I was like, I called 911 first. But then once I called 911, they were on the way. I was like, I got to shoot this. So I got my camera out and I beat, you know, I was there before all the fire trucks and everything in the police department. So I shot everything. I shot the whole rescue and people were like, put the camera down. Except one firefighter. He's like, can I get your email? I want that video.
4: Did they save the person?
5: Yeah, they saved it. Jaws of life, everything.
4: Did you feel like, is there anything you could have done as a human though?
5: I mean, there were people already trying to pull the guy out.
4: Oh, people were already there. Yeah. You weren't there by yourself just shooting it. They were like, help me.
6: No, that would be weird.
4: I got to record this.
5: No, there were people already helping.
4: Got it. Yeah, Eddie has a whole life before this working in the news.
5: Yeah.
4: So that's crazy. All right, that's a good story. Well, yours was pretty good. Lunchbox is really good.
5: Yeah, Lunchbox is really good.
4: Yeah, that's what it's all about.
0: That was Tell Me Something Good.

0: 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Let's go.
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0: lots of people asking if Arkansas Keith met my daughter, Billy, for the first time. And he did. We went to Arkansas last weekend, which today, by the way, Arkansas plays in the Women's College World Series. And we went to watch some games leading up to that. And so we went to our house in Fayetteville. Keith drove up like 2 hours, and then we all went to the games together. But he was at the house when we got there. And so it was the first time that they had met. And so, yeah, he was just like, oh, look at that hair. Everybody, it's immediately the hair. And so one of the most asked questions was, did Keith finally get to meet Billy? Yes, and multiple times, because we were there for like 2 days. Another thing that was brought up, which I didn't notice until I posted a picture on my Instagram, was we're on the field after Arkansas wins their series against Duke. And I'm on the field holding a sign, and it says College World Series, Oklahoma City, and the team's celebrating. And I got a bottle coming out of my pocket. And I think that was the first thing that people saw was me on the field celebrating with a bottle. We had the baby there. And so I did have a bottle in my pocket, and I think it had like spit up on. It's it's a different life now.
1: Yeah, it's like one of those games where it's like, can you spot the bottle?
0: Yeah. Yeah. It's a different life. The baby did pretty good at the game until they started shooting fireworks.
2: Oh, she didn't like that?
0: Well, Caitlin started running. We have family passes, and so she's like, oh no, because we're trying to get the baby asleep. Yeah. And so she goes like running back into like the practice facility. But when the game was over, it's like, bop, bop, bop, bop. And so, yeah, fireworks were tough, but the real tough one was we had the smoke alarm going off in the battery low smoke alarm.
2: Just the chirp?
0: Oh my gosh. Baby's trying to sleep. Beep.
2: Oh, it's so annoying.
0: We couldn't even find which one it was. So I have to go, and there's like 8 of them in a house, you know, each bedroom, main room. And I just go and stare at it and stare. 45 seconds. Beep. Not that one. Then you got to walk to another one and stare. It was the next to last one that I would have done. But that thing woke the baby up, because that chirp, that's one of the worst sounds. Because and then once I took the battery out, it still was chirping on the table.
2: Oh, yeah, yeah.
0: So I put it in the garage and laid the trash can over the top of it.
2: It's like a snake.
0: Yes,
2: like
0: it would not die. Yeah, it would not die. So, yeah, the baby flew pretty fine. Going up, her ears hurt a little bit. And coming down, her ears hurt a little bit.
2: Did she cry?
0: No, but she like took her shoulders up to her ears.
2: Oh, so you knew it was
1: her. So, she was like, oh.
0: Yeah, she was either doing that or shrugs. Can you lift weights to kind of get your traps up? Going? Yeah, yeah, yeah. So that's the update there. We'd like to go to Oklahoma City to watch Arkansas play today. And if they lose, they play tomorrow. If they win, they play Saturday. We've been traveling around with the baby a little bit. She was exhausted for like 3 days after that. I think if they make it a few rounds, then we'll go. And then the whole family will go again. But she kind of crushed her first weekend travel. So that was good.
1: That's real good.
0: Yeah, it's good. And usually the baby would sleep in the nursery, and my wife has a monitor and a camera. And if anything happens, the baby cries and you go up. But we were at our house in Fayetteville. We didn't have a monitor. And we just borrowed like DJ and Grace, my brother-in-law's bassinet. And so we put the baby in it beside the bed. Kind of a nightmare. Because you hear everything then.
2: Mm-hmm.
0: Nah. Oh, wake
2: you're up.
0: Up. Nah. Nah. And she never cried through the night, but I didn't realize she made all those little monster sounds that don't actually make a cry on the monitor.
1: Yeah.
0: Because you have to cry for to really come through. So I'll be honest, I put AirPods in after a while. So Caitlin.
2: Attaboy.
0: I know. Well, after a while, what's using both of us?
3: Exactly.
2: Yeah.
0: Night two, I was definitely way, way, way more present. But night one, Caitlin made the mistake of putting it right beside her side of the bed. What we should have done is, I don't know what we should have done.
1: Put it at the foot of the bed so it's even.
0: Maybe the closet.
1: Oh.
0: And because you can hear a cry, but you maybe don't hear every single sound.
1: Move. Yeah.
0: Because when it's right beside the bed, every sound wakes you up. But yeah, we're learning.
2: Dude, I love that picture that you had when she was wide awake and the baby cam.
0: Oh, yeah, like 4 a.m. She's like, oh, this is when we got back home. She's just staring right into the camera like somebody.
2: Her eyes were wide open.
0: Somebody come save me.
1: Help.
0: So that's the update. Arkansas Keith, my former stepdad, did finally get to meet Billy, and it was awesome.
4: Bones.
3: Jones.
0: Now we're going to play a song that we did an iHeart Country premiere of earlier this morning. This is new from Riley Green. Think as you drunk here on the Bobby Bones Show.

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5: Yeah.
6: I was talking to a guy yesterday, and he said, "Hey, I just had a baby." And I was like, "Oh, I just had a baby." And I said, "How old's your baby?" And he said, 12 weeks. He said, "How old's your baby?" I said, 10 weeks. I said, "Let me see a picture." He said, "Okay." He pulls out a picture. And I was like, "Oh, dang, that's cool. That's a little girl." He goes, "No, it's a boy." I was like, "Crap."
7: Oh. Why do you think it was a girl? Just out of curiosity. Maybe because you have a girl?
6: I don't have an answer because most babies look the same because they're bald-headed.
7: Most of them, unless they have a bow,
5: sure,
7: look like a boy.
6: Yeah.
7: It's because you have a girl.
6: Probably.
7: Yeah.
6: And maybe I was looking for that. He's a professional athlete. And so maybe I was looking for that bond, like, yeah, we're just two
7: girl dads.
6: Two athletes and two girls.
7: Two athletes.
6: Yeah.
7: What?
5: Bobby plays pickleball.
8: Yeah, he's an athlete.
6: I want a dance competition.
7: Okay. Yeah.
6: You're saying dancers aren't athletes? That's what I hear.
5: It's true. Baseball, softball,
7: all-star? In 2019, or what year was it? 2018?
6: I'm a former athlete.
7: Okay.
6: Dang, you're a hater athlete.
5: Hey, when did this guy play?
6: Oh, he's playing currently. Yeah.
7: Okay.
6: I felt kind of stupid. Mm-hmm. Okay, so was he offended by that?
7: No.
6: Okay, thank God. You know what I did? I do what I do is I go, my vision's so bad, I can't really tell. So I said, let me see closer.
7: Also, babies, it's hard. And if he is offended by that, that's weird.
6: I hope he wasn't because we had like a moment. We're friends now.
7: Mm.
6: And it's just cool. But he's also like 30.
5: Mm.
6: I'm not. Yeah, I'm like 46. So.
7: Well, you said current athlete. I mean.
6: Why are you being such a hater?
7: Perfect.
6: What did you have in your cereal this morning?
7: Nothing.
6: Did you pee in your own Cheerios?
7: No, professional athletes.
6: Yeah. I can't be one. LeBron's 41.
7: Bobby.
6: And a lot of people compare LeBron and me.
7: Okay.
5: Is that right?
6: I've heard it before.
7: Okay.
6: Mostly for me.
7: Yeah.
6: So anyway, that's that. Mm-hmm. So I can, and I hope that he wasn't offended because I really just, maybe just in my head and heart, I was like, I have a girl. Oh, look at your little girl. Right. Nope, it's a boy.
5: Question. Did you, when you saw the picture, you're like, oh, she's cute or, oh, she's so pretty.
6: I think babies look pretty awesome now.
5: Mm-hmm.
6: I have a whole different view. There were some babies I would see and be like, dang, you look like that thing from Lord of the Rings. Oh,
5: Gollum.
6: Yeah, what does he say? Like, I want to eat the ring. What's he say?
9: My precious.
6: Yeah. I don't really feel like any babies look like that anymore because I'm just like, that's just a phase and a season. Because
5: mm-hmm.
6: we even look back at our baby when she was like right out and we're like, who even is that kid? So it's crazy what that's done to me because I'd have been like, that baby, we need some work. But I don't feel like that. Like, I see any baby and I'm like, dude, that's awesome. And I don't know.
7: It's changed you.
6: Yeah, I'm just a changed person, you know?
5: It does that. Babies do that.
6: So, yeah, that was one thing that happened yesterday. I did see Zach Brown and Kendra Scott tied the knot. This feels like a friend from high school married a friend from college. And I didn't know them at the same time.
7: Mm-hmm.
6: We knew Kendra Scott, who... Do people know Kendra Scott?
7: What do you mean? Her yes.
6: I don't know how known she is because I don't live in that jewelry world.
7: I would think most women definitely know.
8: And she's on Shark Tank now, so I think she's pretty big.
7: Oh, yeah.
6: I think she's probably widened
7: her audience.
6: Famous, so fractured, I just don't know. So Kendra Scott, she has jewelry.
7: Uh-huh.
6: Okay. And Zach Brown, he has a guitar.
7: And a
5: music.
7: Band.
6: Yeah. So we knew Kendra 20 years ago, and she would set up a little table outside of our office. And anytime I see her, it is always awesome to see her. And we have close mutual friends, and I've seen her a couple times over the last few years, and we've texted, and we're not close by any means, but if we saw each other, it's definite a hug situation, right? You have those people, you know?
7: Mm-hmm.
6: But we knew her when she was just like grinding out at the very, very beginning.
5: She was the one managing the table?
7: Yes.
6: Yeah, she would set the table up outside our building.
5: That's crazy.
6: Just like a office table. Like, open up the four legs, you know, turn it upside down, pull the legs out.
5: Yeah.
6: Flip it over.
7: Her episode of How I Built This with Guy Raz is really good. Like, you know, he interviews entrepreneurs. How'd you start your business? And hearing her origin story. And she talks about those days of like pulling everything out of her car and going and setting up the table. And
6: so that's how we got to know her. And so she's apparently rich now.
7: Oh, yeah. Like a billionaire. She's done quite well.
6: So I like Kendra a lot. And so, but I, you know, we moved because I was all our Austin life. And so then we got to know Zach, and I got to know Zach Brown a little more than just professionally. Not a whole lot, but a little bit more. And so that's, I'm a college friend. And I didn't know them at the same time, and they got together, and we're like, what the heck? And then we're like, this is fun. I want you to probably, you know, what relationship lasts, you know? They got married. So congratulations to those suckers. That's awesome. The couple announced their engagement last July. They tied the knot in a private wedding in Greece earlier this week. They exchanged vows at the... see how much this costs a room a night, like a fancy room. The Canavis Epitome Resort. Canavies Epitome, Epitome Resort in Santorini. Between the two of them, they have 8 kids from previous relationships. Oh, they're the Brady Bunch.
8: Oh, not bad.
6: They're more than the Brady Bunch.
5: Yeah, because he has, like, what, 5?
6: I don't know. It just says 8 together. Up to $2,000 a night.
5: Wow. Why,
7: wait, Lunchbox said not bad.
8: Well, you can get one for $600, but the most expensive.
6: That's not bad. $600 a night's not bad.
5: Crazy, dude.
8: Well, when you're thinking Zach Brown and Kendra Scott, I was thinking it was going to be $10,000 a night.
7: Oh, like, I get where you're coming from.
6: Like, but that's the cheapest room, $600 a night.
8: Right. Yeah. I was thinking they were having some, you know, blowout where they're billionaires, so it's going to be ridiculous.
7: Is this Zach Brown's not.
6: He's not, but she is.
7: Yeah.
5: He's not a billionaire?
7: Hmm. No.
6: I wouldn't think so. That's just a different amount of money.
5: But he's a millionaire, though. Right?
6: I would assume he has...
7: millions, yeah.
6: $75 million.
5: Oh, that's pretty good.
6: That's from people. Good. I'm just assuming. I'm not pocket watching him by any way, but...
7: wonder if they did a old prenup.
6: Had to. And it had to be weird for Zach, who's wildly rich, to go, okay, I will not take your money.
7: Well, he knew dating her, like, once he started dating her, that he was...
6: It's like already. Travis and Taylor.
7: Yeah,
6: like,
7: that's true.
6: Kelsey's got 80, 90 million bucks, and he's got to be like the broke guy. Can I borrow a dollar?
5: Do they fight for the check?
7: I wonder, like, who puts the bill?
5: Yeah. Like, who
7: it's
5: does,
7: like, hey, you go ahead and grab
6: it's
7: this.
6: It's probably even. They both have so much money. But, you know, they go to a gas station, and does Zach Brown look at Kendra and go, like, can you buy me a soda?
5: I forgot my wallet.
6: But congratulations to them. That's great. That is, we love love here. So,
5: we do love.
6: Pretty cool. I'm going to play a song here that I really like, and I hope you guys really like it. And it's from an artist that I really like, Ashley McBride. And this is called What If We Don't, here on The Bobby Bones Show. Hey, hit us up. Call us if you want. We're around.

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18: 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Let's go.
2: I'm drawn to these stories about people who have things in their body and they didn't know it for a long time. And like they were always hurting or itching. And it's like, I should go to the doctor. And it's like, oh, you got a 30-pound rock in your gallbladder. It's like, dang. So there's a guy who had a wooden branch in his eye for a year and a half. Didn't even know it.
1: A branch.
2: Oh. Yeah, doctors removed a 4.7-inch tree branch. So that's... Take your thumb and your finger.
19: That's long.
1: How did that even get in there?
2: From deep inside a man's skull who had been living with it in there for a year and a half without knowing it. He's 50 years old. He was chopping maple branches in his garden. He suddenly felt a sharp pain in his left eye. He wasn't wearing goggles. So he's like, oh man, something must have got in my eye. Pain went away and he couldn't see it. So he thought it wasn't serious. So then he just kind of forgot about it. But then he would have like occasional like light flashes, like something physical.
1: Oh, yeah.
2: But then it would go away. I get that. Like if something's like, oh, that hurts, and then it doesn't hurt in a week, I'm like, oh, it must be good. It must be healed. Then it happens again. Then I think I'm like sleeping wrong or something. So he didn't go. And then he went into an ophthalmologist and they were like, I don't really know what's going on. Like we don't see in your eyeball. There's nothing wrong. Your iris is good. Your eye placenta is good. I don't know what else is in there. Whatever else is in there. Yeah. Retina. And so 3 months ago, he got worse. The discomfort was so bad, he started losing vision. And so he's like, I got to go to the emergency room. They did an MRI. They found that he had some sort of foreign body, which was this branch.
1: It must have just like shot right in there.
2: Into a hole that was so perfect. Just
19: it's like straight to the back.
2: Like Tetris, when you get that perfect thing that fits right in.
1: Yeah.
2: And so it had gone all the way into his skull. He did remember the wood chopping incident. They managed to remove this through his nose. It was in.
1: Smart.
2: And they pulled the thing out and you see, it's a little broken now, but you see it and he's on medication, full recovery. I know something about me. I'm drawn to these stories where people just have foreign things in their body.
1: It is fascinating.
2: I just wonder what's inside me.
19: Mm.
2: You ever think about that?
19: There must be something.
1: Do you have an ailment? Is something bothering you?
2: I just had so many weird things happen. Like I don't have a spleen. Right? I had to have surgery. I fell off a house onto my stomach that took my spleen out. So I don't have a spleen. My right eye doesn't work. I got all these things that don't work. I'm just wondering, is like there's something that equals that out and it's like super inside of me.
1: Mm.
2: Like, do I have a lung that's like superhero lung?
1: I don't know. How's your breathing?
2: I took my physical recently and I did really good in most of the things, almost all the things. Testosterone, great.
19: Okay, rub it in.
2: No, testosterone.
19: That's great.
2: Not great. I would say well above average, but it wasn't like 900. So they do this thing where you go and you blow out for as long as you possibly can. That was the only thing that I had that was slightly below average.
1: So I'm going to go ahead and guess you don't have a superhero young lung.
2: Probably a good guess.
1: Based on that. But what does that do? Like, what information did you get from that? Like, what does that mean?
2: I asked them specifically, do I have a superhero lung? And they said, let's check that out. Oh. I don't know. We tested a bunch of stuff.
1: I've never done that.
19: Oxygen intake, maybe?
1: Yeah.
2: I think it's I don't know.
1: Lung capacity?
2: Yeah. I think that's what it is.
1: Okay.
2: My Arkansas Keith's dad. So I guess he wasn't officially my grandpa.
19: Your step-grandpa.
2: Yeah, for a few years. Because Arlo Keith wasn't my stepdad my whole life, but for 5 or 6 years, right? But I was pretty close with him, and he had worked with asbestos a lot when he was younger.
19: Oh.
2: And his lungs, their capacity when you're with and around asbestos, why it was so bad is it would like fill your lungs up. Couldn't get it out, and so you just couldn't breathe. You didn't have as much breathing capacity because like that layer of asbestos on the bottom just sat there. Ugh. And that's what happened to him.
19: Brutal.
2: An exhale test measures how much air your lungs can hold and how forcefully and quickly you can blow it out. Do you guys ever wonder, like, let's say you just get to heaven, right? It's like you can find out anything you want. What's the first thing you want to find out? I want to know how many times I almost died.
19: Ooh,
2: and didn't. Like, tell me, sometimes I may not have even known. Because I know 3 times I almost died. But I want to know, like, how many times did I not even know? Like, a piano was, like, on a rope and it starts to, like, thin shred. And I walked down and boom, it fell behind me. I never even knew it.
19: Like, when you fell on the hitch, that was one, right? Like,
2: four. 4 times I almost died.
1: What are your other ones?
2: Thank you for asking.
1: Oh, you mean, like, I'm thinking, that's an accident where you fell, but you've had people try to kill you, kind of.
2: Oh, yes. Dang. No, not kind of, yeah.
1: Ooh,
2: but,
1: yeah.
2: But yeah, I would say those count, though. Number one, the first one earliest was falling off the house onto the boat trailer, spleen ruptured, almost died in the hospital, almost drowned internally in my own blood.
19: That's bad.
2: Luckily for me as a kid, I didn't understand the severity of it. I was like, this is crazy. They made me not drink water for 24 hours. After, that was wild. That was the most miserable part of it. I remember counting down. Okay, we're going to put this mask on you because as soon as I got in, like 6 hours later, I was in surgery. And so they go, okay, countdown, 100, 9. I remember that crap. Came out. Everybody from church was there. It was awesome. That's one. Number two was I almost got run over by a jet ski. I've told this. The person didn't see me in the water, and they turned at the last split second, and the thing hit
19: you
2: my nose.
19: Felt it hit your nose?
2: Because they saw me at the last second and whipped. And they almost killed me.
19: That's close.
1: That's scary.
2: Crazy. Three. Maybe I have five. I don't know. There are two different instances where I got pistol whipped and held at gunpoint. Now, do you think that counts?
1: Well, that's what I was debating when you first brought this up. But I think it counts.
2: He was shoving it into my skull.
1: Yeah.
2: That was outside a station event.
1: That definitely counts.
2: But I don't know if his idea was I'm going to shoot this guy or if he was just robbing with no intent to shoot. But I guess had I reacted and tried to do something like grab the gun, maybe he would have shot.
20: Mm-hmm. Or his finger accidentally slips on the...
2: Yeah. I think I'll count it.
1: I wasn't going
2: to count it.
1: Yeah.
2: But yeah, I got jumped outside of work once. That was close. That sucked. That's four. I almost got run over by a van once playing football in the yard. And I was running to get the ball because I went across the street. And right at the last minute, Scotty goes, oh, my God, and grabs my shirt. And he stopped me. And the van goes right in front of me. That's a crazy one.
1: Oh.
2: But I want to know, like, how many times I didn't even know.
1: Well, shoot. If you have that many that you do know, then there's probably a lot more. I don't know any.
19: None? No close calls?
1: Uh-uh.
20: She probably just hadn't noticed when she's driving.
2: All the traffic. I mean,
20: all
2: the driving.
20: Yeah.
2: Hers might be how many times she almost hit somebody else. you guys, you want to hop in? We're here. 877-77-BOBBY. That is our number. You can call us. 877-77-B-O-B-B-Y.
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2: 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There's a funny part to this and then a really cool part. 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
31: 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Kaylin Faye Wolf, 47 years old, was booked into the Beaufort County Detention Center on May 22nd. She faces charges of criminal solicitation of a minor and dissemination, procuring or promoting obscenity and unlawful possession. 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
1: If all of Lunchbox's friends from Austin still call him Daniel, does that mean Daniel won prom king? Lunchbox didn't win prom king. I don't know who Lunchbox is going around claiming Daniel's achievement, but that's definitely something Daniel won, right? Like Daniel's the cool one who won prom king. Mm. Love the show. Have a great day. Bye.
0: Great point.
2: Yeah.
3: Amazing.
2: Hadn't considered that.
0: It's a great point. When they said, and the prom king for Anderson High.
4: Class of 99.
0: Yeah. Who did they say?
4: When are we going to stop this?
0: Who did they say?
4: No.
0: Just say who they said. And we'll answer your question.
4: If we're going to do this, then everybody on this show didn't do anything in life. Because Amy was not Amy Brown then.
3: She was still Amy.
2: I was definitely No.
0: And I've always been Bobby.
4: But yeah, and different I'm last name, so that doesn't count.
2: Well, like, because I wasn't married.
4: Yeah, I mean, if that's what we're
0: the
4: doing here.
0: The question was, I mean, prom king was awarded
4: to
0: who?
4: I am the prom king right here.
0: Now, who
4: right
0: was
4: here,
0: it awarded? Who was it awarded to when they said
4: me.
0: It? And the winner
4: I'm the
0: is,
4: one that walked up on stage, got the hat, put it on my head, the crown. It is still in my house. I can bring it tomorrow if you'd like to see it.
0: No, we believe you are prom king.
4: Thank
0: but who
4: you.
0: Is you?
4: Me.
0: The winner is me.
4: Yes. They said the winner is you, and they pointed right at me.
3: Oh, wow.
4: They pointed right at me. They said, get up here and get your crown.
0: Guy. Person.
4: Good-looking individual that America
0: guy.
4: Is going to fall in love with.
0: That guy. Okay. We're done. You guys check out the podcast from today's show. We played a movie game. How many movies could you name by just a one-word quote? I got a baby update in there. We got a lot of stuff, but I hope you check it out. And then we do a whole second show on the podcast feed as well every single day. 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
1: New country for your workday is on Bob 106.9. Guys, Gus the puppy turned one yesterday, which just like kind of broke my heart. I posted a bunch of pictures of him on Instagram from when he was like a teeny tiny puppy. They are just, oh, they are so cute. You can see him at Katie Neal on Instagram.

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11: Temperatures are quickly climbing across the area, already into the mid to upper 80s as we get into the afternoon. And daytime highs topping out right around 90 with a chance of scattered showers and thunderstorms. With your certified most accurate forecast, I'm meteorologist Melissa Hall.

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Do you need a feel-good story about Luke Bryan fulfilling the dying wish of a woman? Who doesn't? I'm going to tell you all about this in just a few.

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0: This is such a cool story. So Luke Bryan just wrapped up the spring leg of his annual farm tour, where he goes out to local farms and literally puts on a concert, raises millions of dollars for food insecurity, for meals, for scholarships, for kids in these rural farming communities. It's really amazing. And most recently, they actually fulfilled the wish of a dying woman. So Tom and Cindy Mahone own a farm in Northern California. And last fall, Cindy had said to Tom, how fun would it be to host a country concert on their farm. She was a massive Luke Bryan fan, and about 2 weeks later, Cindy sadly, tragically passed away. But not long after that, Cindy's husband, Tom, gets a call about hosting a Luke Bryan concert on their farm, which they just did. And Tom said he really felt like Cindy had everything to do with that. I don't know about you guys, but I got full body chills. That's so awesome.

going huge for America's 250th anniversary here in coastal Georgia. Bobby Bones here. We are celebrating with 2 days of back-to-back performances at Rock the Country in Bloomingdale. 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

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Summer is upon us, which means so are all the good summer foods like watermelon, tomatoes, strawberries. Everything's about to be tasting so good.

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Bob 106.9, number one for new country. Jimmy Butler, as in the basketball player, Jimmy Butler, has allegedly been working on a country album. Details are sparse, but apparently Jordan Davis has heard the music. So I'm going to ask Jordan about it today while he's hanging out with us on the Superstar Power Hour.

What's up? It's Bobby Bones. Tomorrow morning at 8:20, Kip Moore is stopping by the studio. He's got so many number one songs. We haven't seen him in a while. Kip Moore tomorrow morning on the Bobby Bones Show on Bob 106.9.

New Country, Bob 106.9. Yesterday, my nephew said something about not having a pool at his house, and I had to explain to him, like, hey, buddy, you don't want a pool? That's too much work. You want a friend with a pool. And the same thing goes for a boat.

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8: Temperatures are quickly climbing across the area, already into the mid to upper 80s as we get into the afternoon. And daytime highs topping out right around 90 with a chance of scattered showers and thunderstorms. With your certified most accurate forecast, I'm meteorologist Melissa Hall.

The Bobby Bones Show in the morning and nonstop new country all day. You get it all right here on Bob 106.9. How to keep the kids busy this summer and for cheap. We came up with a bunch of ideas for you. I got those coming up in just a few.

0: probably been to back-to-back meetings all day. You need something to look forward to, and I have the perfect event. 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
0: The kids are either out of school for the summer or they're about to be, which means they're about to be looking at you to entertain them like you are their cruise director. And in this economy, that is not going to be easy or cheap. So we came up with a list of things that you can do with the kids to keep them busy, and they're all dirt cheap. At number one, water balloons. Get on Amazon, order 1,000. It will last all summer. Number two, the sprinkler. You crank that thing up full blast. You just lock them in the backyard. The grass is greener. The kids are busy. It's win, win, win. Number three is water guns. A lot of water sports here. Number four, a bubble machine. That's a particularly big hit if you've got toddlers. And number five is a kiddie pool from Walmart. It'll be the best $25 you spend all summer. And then finally, some sidewalk chalk. It's easy enough, right? You get all those things, you should be able to keep those kids entertained for what? At least 3 hours? After that, you're on your own. That's all I got.

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7: Frank Sulkowski, WJCL 22 News. A longtime Beaufort County educator has been charged with criminal solicitation of a minor, according to jail records. Kaylin Faye Wolf, 47 years old, was booked into the Beaufort County Detention Center on May 22nd. She faces charges of criminal solicitation of a minor and dissemination, procuring or promoting obscenity and unlawful possession. 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

New country for your workday is on Bob 106.9. Would Jordan Davis ever do a collaboration with Brandon Lake? I'm going to ask him about this today while he's hanging out with us on the Superstar Power Hour.

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We have that for you at Sips on Styles. 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

106.9, number one for new country. 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That's huge. And it is very good.

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5: Temperatures are quickly climbing across the area, already into the mid to upper 80s as we get into the afternoon. And daytime highs topping out right around 90 with a chance of scattered showers and thunderstorms. With your certified most accurate forecast, I'm meteorologist Melissa Hall.

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It happened. I finally got duped by an AI song. I'll tell you all about this in just a few. I bet you've also heard it.

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0: As someone who works in the music industry, I really pride myself on my ears being able to suss out an AI-generated song. Like, I can usually tell. But I got, you guys. So you might have heard this song, which is going massively viral on social media.

It's called the Puerto Rico song by sax boy Billy, and it has been stuck in my head. I've been singing it nonstop. So yesterday I Googled it and I realized it's an AI generated song, at least partially. So there's this guy, William Steitler, AKA sax boy Billy. He writes funny lyrics for songs to go along to his own travel videos. And then he uses the AI app Suno to generate them into like funny yacht rock vibe songs. So he's doing this like purely for his own personal videos to add like a comedic element. Like imagine you and your family take a vacation, you write a song about all the fun stuff you did, and then all of a sudden half the internet is singing it and posting about it. Like this guy had no idea that the world would be this obsessed with this song, which on one hand, I love this story. I think it's so fun. I think it's so funny. On the other hand, it's a little scary. Like what happens next with music? Because I never would have guessed that that was AI.

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1: I had to buy a ladder this week. 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

country, Bob 106.9. Jimmy Butler, as in the basketball player, Jimmy Butler, has allegedly been working on a country album. Details are sparse, but apparently Jordan Davis has heard the music. So I'm going to ask Jordan about it today while he's hanging out with us on the Superstar Power Hour.

0: What's up? It's Bobby Bones. Tomorrow morning at 8:20, Kip Moore is stopping by the studio. He's got so many number one songs. We haven't seen him in a while. Kip Moore tomorrow morning on the Bobby Bones Show. I'm Bob 106.9.
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The Bobby Bones Show in the morning and nonstop new country all day. You get it all right here on Bob 106.9. It's about that time of the year where you want to start buttering up your friend with a boat. You know what I mean. And if you are the friend with a boat, don't be stingy with the invites, okay? 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
3: Temperatures are quickly climbing across the area, already into the mid to upper 80s as we get into the afternoon. And daytime highs topping out right around 90 with a chance of scattered showers and thunderstorms. With your certified most accurate forecast, I'm meteorologist Melissa Hall.

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It's Katie, and tickets are selling fast. 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I'm going to ask him about this today while he's hanging out with us on the Superstar Power Hour.

for your workday is on Bob 106.9. Guys, Gus the puppy turned one yesterday, which just like kind of broke my heart. I posted a bunch of pictures of him on Instagram from when he was like a teeny tiny puppy. They are just, oh, they're so cute. You can see him at Katie Neal on Instagram.

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18: 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Kaylin Faye Wolf, 47 years old, was booked into the Beaufort County Detention Center on May 22nd. She faces charges of criminal solicitation of a minor and dissemination, procuring or promoting obscenity and unlawful possession. 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

106.9, number one for new country. Would Jordan Davis ever do a collaboration with Brandon Lake? I'm going to ask him about this today while he's hanging out with us on the Superstar Power Hour. Hey.

We are going huge for America's 250th anniversary here in coastal Georgia. Bobby Bones here. 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
1: Katie Neal and the Superstar Power Hour. The biggest names, biggest hits, and the stories behind the music.
0: Jordan Davis is here this week hanging out with us, and in just a second, I want to play your number one song, I Ain't Saying. But first, could you talk about what you love about this song?
2: It's definitely become one of my favorites to play in the set. You know, I think the coolest thing for me is it's my first outside song that I didn't have a hand in writing. And I know two of the writers, believe their first number one song, and I know how special that is.
0: It's huge.
2: You know, even though I'm not a writer on it, you know, you watch that because, you know, I was a songwriter first. That's why I came to Nashville. And so to see them know that they're about to experience something that is just the pinnacle of songwriting in country, or at least for me, it was.
0: We're going to play it for you right now. And on the way, talk to Jordan Davis about getting to work with Brandon Lake and basketball player Jimmy Butler. So don't go anywhere.

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17: Temperatures are quickly climbing across the area, already into the mid to upper 80s as we get into the afternoon. And daytime highs topping out right around 90 with a chance of scattered showers and thunderstorms. With your certified most accurate forecast, I'm meteorologist Melissa Hall.

106.9, number one for new country. Could Jordan Davis have a collaboration coming with Brandon Lake? I'm going to ask him about this coming up in just a little bit on the Superstar Power Hour.

0: Simone Stiles is returning to End Market Arena on July 25th. 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
3: I saw that recently you went out on stage and sang "By Dirt" with Brandon Lake.
4: I did.
3: Is there any chance of the two of you working together?
4: Yeah, that's the one that, like, I feel like you always kind of try to identify potential collabs whenever you go in and start talking about a new project. And after doing that with him in Charlotte, which I was blown away by his show. I mean, I've said it's like you go from a revival to a worship song to a southern rock song to a country song. And I mean, it was one of the coolest shows I've been to in a real long time.
3: Really?
4: And then, you know, you throw on the fact that Brandon's just an awesome dude. I told him leaving that night that I was like, hey, man, I just decided that I'm going to move on and start working on a new record. And, man, I would love to have you be a part of it. And he's like, yeah, man, if you got a song or anything, send it over. And I was like, nah, we're gonna write something. We're gonna get together and try to create something. So that's the only one I have kind of really pinned down right now that I would love to do something with.
3: Yeah, I just feel like anything the two of you create together would be incredible. I also saw that you were in the studio with Jimmy Butler, who's been talking about making a country album, like Jimmy Butler, the basketball player. I want to talk to you more about that coming up in just a little bit. We got Jordan Davis hanging out on the Superstar Power Hour. Don't go anywhere.

New Country, Bob 106.9. Jordan Davis posted photos of himself in the studio with basketball player Jimmy Butler, and I want to know what that is all about. I'm going to ask Jordan about it coming up in just a few minutes on the Superstar Power Hour.

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3: In the morning.
4: All right, would you play me voicemail number one?
5: A teenager from Nashville, Tennessee, named Stevenson, grew up in a Haitian orphanage. 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
0: Jordan Davis is here this week keeping us company. Now, you posted photos of yourself in the studio with Jimmy Butler, like basketball player Jimmy Butler, working on music. Talk about this.
2: God, dude, what an awesome guy.
0: Okay, you have to tell me about this, because like I keep hearing that Jimmy Butler's working on a country album, he's writing country songs.
2: He is.
0: But then I don't know anything else about it.
2: I've heard a lot of them, and they're awesome.
0: Really?
2: Like, so we were playing a show in San Diego, and I got to know Jimmy probably a year or two ago.
0: Mm-hmm.
2: And we'd always talked about it. He's like, man, if I'm in Nashville, you know, I want to write. And he'd come to Nashville and I'd be on the road. And then finally we had the show in San Diego. And he's like, hey, man, come to the house. Me, him, Breland, and my producer. And, dude, he's a crazy talented guy. He loves country music. And, you know, I was like, dude, I've got to hear some of this stuff y'all been working on. And the songs are great. And, yeah, it's just really cool to see a guy that I've been a fan of for a long time be so on fire about country music. And I hope I'm a part of it. I know he's written a lot of songs.
0: Yeah.
2: But it's going to be really cool when it comes out. There's some awesome music there. And, too, just an awesome dude.
0: I got to get Feelers out. We got to get Jimmy Butler in here for an interview. Yeah, I'm excited to hear some of this.
2: He would do it. He is a great human being.
0: Well, I'm excited to hear that it's a real thing and you've heard it and the music is good. We're reaching out to Jimmy Butler. Jordan Davis is here hanging out on the Superstar Power Hour. Here he is now with Thomas Rhett. This is Ain't a Bad Life.

0: What's up? It's Bobby Bones. Tomorrow morning at 8:20, Kip Moore is stopping by the studio. He's got so many number one songs. We haven't seen him in a while. Kip Moore tomorrow morning on The Bobby Bones Show. I'm Bob 106.9.
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a break right here in Southside Savannah from the rain, but you could experience a shower or thunderstorm this afternoon for your ride home. Hopefully not nearly as bad as yesterday, but y'all, we need the rain.

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10: Temperatures are quickly climbing across the area, already into the mid to upper 80s as we get into the afternoon. And daytime highs topping out right around 90 with a chance of scattered showers and thunderstorms. With your certified most accurate forecast, I'm meteorologist Melissa Hall.

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Bible News 6.9, number 14, New Country. I'm Nathan James. I never heard of this app. It's called the BLK. They're giving out $500 gas gift cards to the first 10 people who download the app, tag three friends, and then confirm that you're going on a date with somebody you met on the app. I know gas is expensive, and so is parking in downtown Savannah, so it's worth giving it.

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12: 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A longtime Beaufort County educator has been charged with criminal solicitation of a minor, according to jail records. Kaylin Faye Wolf, 47 years old, was booked into the Beaufort County Detention Center on May 22nd. She faces charges of criminal solicitation of a minor and dissemination, procuring or promoting obscenity and unlawful possession. 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
5: Overall, a pretty good ride to get you started this afternoon. A little bit of congestion in town on I-516 in your westbound lanes, particularly slow there between Harry S. Truman Parkway over towards Abercorn Street. Also keeping an eye on congestion heading towards Pooler on Highway 80 westbound, slowing down there passing Dean Forest Road over towards I-95. Picking up, though, as you continue westbound towards Pooler Parkway and up towards Pritchardville, South Carolina, Highway 46 eastbound. Seeing some delays there getting towards Oakley Highway. Another traffic update in minutes. I'm Zach Grizzle.
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14: Temperatures are quickly climbing across the area, already into the mid to upper 80s as we get into the afternoon. And daytime highs topping out right around 90 with a chance of scattered showers and thunderstorms. With your certified most accurate forecast, I'm meteorologist Melissa Hall.
15: 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With you, always.
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3: Does have a new album, kind of, sort of, coming out next month. A 10-year anniversary celebration of his first album, completely remastered. He comes out on June 19th, if I'm not mistaken. This is new John Party and Boots Off on Bob 106.9. 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

tomorrow. There's going to be a lot of road closures around our area that's probably going to affect your drive home, especially during rush hour tomorrow. I will tell you which roads you want to avoid and which alternates to take in less than 10 minutes. 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

this time tomorrow afternoon, there'll be a bunch of road closures out in Bloomingdale ahead of Rock the Country. Babadoo 6.9, number 14, New Country. I'm Nathan James. Just got this confirmed from the Bloomingdale Police Department. They are not going to allow traffic on Cherry Street or Pine Barren Road during the festival. It's noon to midnight tomorrow and again on Saturday. So if you're heading out to Ottawa Farms, you're going to want to use Jimmy DeLuce Parkway out to Bloomingdale Road.

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8: Checking out congestion now throughout town. Over on Highway 80 westbound, tapping the brakes there. Getting past Dean Forest Road over towards I-95. Picking up speed, though, as you're making your way towards Pooler Parkway, and also a little bit of congestion for you up towards the Bluffton, South Carolina area. Highway 278, that's Fording Island Road. You're slowing down in your westbound lanes, getting towards Bluffton Highway. Another traffic update in minutes. I'm Zach Grizzle.
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16: 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I'm Nathan James. Got new George Burns and Luke Bryan on the way, low cash 2. Now here comes Ella Langley.

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officially into the summer season. Babadoo 6.9, number 14, New Country. I'm Nathan James, and with school being out, local nonprofits are helping feed those less fortunate, including Neighbors Helping Neighbors. They're looking to actually expand here in coastal Georgia. And if you or your business are looking for a great organization to support this summer, shoot me a text, 866-469-1069, and I will connect

What's up? It's Bobby Bones. Tomorrow morning at 8:20, Kip Moore is stopping by the studio. He's got so many number one songs. We haven't seen him in a while. Kip Moore tomorrow morning on the Bobby Bones Show on Bob 106.9.

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0: From the Hilton Head Buick GMC Cadillac Traffic Center, this is Bob Traffic.
4: Keeping track now of congestion on I-95 northbound. Slowing down there, getting past Highway 80. That's exit 102. Up towards Augusta Road, exit 109. And a little bit sluggish getting past the state line up through Hardyville. Also keeping an eye on congestion now, I-16 westbound. Tapping the brakes there. Passing Chatham Parkway at exit 162. Freeing up, though, before Dean Forest Road at exit 160. Another traffic update in minutes. I'm Zach Rizzle.
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summer is just unofficially getting started here in our area, but the college football season is right around the corner, and some area schools have already released their schedules. We'll talk about that on the way in less than 6 minutes on Bob 106.9.

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Dylan Marlowe will be coming home here to Statesboro for the Georgia Southern Eagles home opener, which is now set for officially September 6th. Bobble 6.9, number 14, New Country. I'm Nathan James. Yes, they will kick off their 2026 season at Paulson Stadium on September 5th with a team yet to be announced, but it will be streamed on ESPN+. Georgia Tech going to kick off their season a little bit earlier, Thursday, September 3rd against Colorado. That game will be on ESPN. Over in South Carolina, Clemson going to play LSU on September 5th, and that game will be featured on WJCL 22. Another

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3: Heads up now in Chatham County. Reports of a crash, I-16 westbound just after Chatham Parkway, exit 162. Slowing you down over towards Dean Forest Road, exit 160, but picking up as you continue westbound towards I-95, exit 157 there. And then some congestion for you a little bit further north on Highway 80, Louisville Road westbound. Slowing down there a tad bit before Dean Forest Road. Those delays continuing towards I-95. Picking up, though, heading westbound towards Pooler Parkway. Another traffic update in minutes. I'm Zach Grizzle.
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19: I'm Brooke Butler with the WJCL 22 News Team. The CDC says tick bites are sending more people to emergency rooms this spring across Georgia and South Carolina. To protect yourself, officials recommend using insect repellent, checking yourself and pets for ticks, and removing them as quickly as possible. Plus, a Savannah man convicted in the 2020 arson that destroyed the city's code enforcement office is now facing charges for impersonating an officer on Tybee Island. All that and more coming up tonight on WJCL 22 News.
20: They're going to be partying in downtown Savannah tonight with free tickets to Rock the Country. Not just free tickets, weekend passes for you. I will tell you how to win them, by the way, in less than 6 minutes. Now here comes Ella Langley.

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tomorrow and Saturday, Rock the Country is invading Ottawa Farms in Bloomingdale. About 20 artists, Kid Rock, Jelly Roll, Miranda Lambert, Josh Turner, Cole Goodwin, way too many to mention. 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And if you want to go for free, I do have weekend passes to give to you. 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
5: Keeping eyes this afternoon on some delays through town, including up in Port Wentworth. Delays on Augusta Road northbound and southbound getting towards I-95, as well as Jimmy Loach Parkway in your westbound lanes getting over towards the interstate. Also delays to be aware of on I-16 westbound, slowing down there passing Dean Forest Road. Exit 160, delays remaining sluggish moving westbound, passing I-95 at exit 157 over towards Pooler Parkway, exit 155. Then through Georgetown, delays on Abercorn Street westbound, slowing down there passing Veterans Parkway. Picking up, though, a little bit before Ogeechee Road. That's a look at traffic. I'm Zach Rizzle.
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4: Temperatures are quickly climbing across the area, already into the mid to upper 80s as we get into the afternoon, and daytime highs topping out right around 90 with a chance of scattered showers and thunderstorms. With your certified most accurate forecast, I'm meteorologist Melissa Hall.
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2: Right now, they're offering $35 lawn tickets to all of their shows on their upcoming tour. 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

tomorrow night on the main stage at Ottawa Farms for Rock of the Country, night number one. 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I'll be broadcasting live. 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

closing out night number two of Rock the Country at Ottawa Farms in Bloomingdale. Again, I'd love to see you out there this weekend with Bob 106.9. We are number one for new country.

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2: 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In the
3: morning. Did you happen to see any clips of the Zac Brown Sphere show?
4: Mm-mm.
3: Oh my gosh. I like Zac Brown Band music. I like Zac. It's bizarre. And again, I only saw some of the...
4: Oh, is he taking you on a journey?
3: It's, yeah, into hell, it looks like.
4: Oh, gosh.
3: It's so, really? It's so somewhere. Many, like,
4: oh, no.
3: demonic.
4: What?
3: And he's wearing, like, a bone crown.
5: And he's got, like, bone jewelry on.
3: And that's only one song. Like, I came for Chicken Fried.
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4: Okay, so the title of the show is Love and Fear.
3: Well, there's a lot there of fear from the clips that I saw.
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3: Man.
5: He was shirtless, right?
3: 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So, I think he had on like a Fred Flintstone wardrobe in that clip I sent you.
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1: 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This is Bob Traffic.
6: Keeping eyes this afternoon on some delays through town, including up in Port Wentworth. Delays on Augusta Road, northbound and southbound, getting towards I-95, as well as Jimmy Lodge Parkway in your westbound lanes, getting over towards the interstate. Also, delays to be aware of on I-16 westbound, slowing down there, passing Dean Forest Road, exit 160. Delays remaining sluggish, moving westbound, passing I-95 at exit 157, over towards Puller Parkway, exit 155. Then through Georgetown, delays on Abercorn Street westbound, slowing down there, passing Veterans Parkway, picking up, though, a little bit before Ogeechee Road. That's a look at traffic. I'm Zach Rizzle.
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17: Less than 10. I've got trending new music from George Burr to Luke Bryan on the way for you. As well as Jay Staudine for you, too. And Nathan James, thanks for hanging out with me on a Thursday afternoon. Here comes Morgan Wallen and Post Malone.

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get home, give the kids a bath, make sure they're fed, and get them to bed, and get a babysitter, too. Okay, don't leave them unattended. So you can come party with me. I'm Nathan James. I'm Bob 106.9. I will be heading down to Saddlebags in about an hour. Doors open at 8 o'clock tonight. No cover to get in. Free line dance lessons as well. And get free Ride the Country passes. I'll see you at Saddlebags tonight starting at 8 with Bob 106.9.

What's up? It's Bobby Bones. Tomorrow morning at 8:20, Kip Moore is stopping by the studio. He's got so many number one songs. We haven't seen him in a while. Kip Moore tomorrow morning on the Bobby Bones Show on Bob 106.9.

106.9, number one for new country. Apparently, the new American dream isn't retiring early. It's getting paid six figures to stare at a screen and occasionally say, huh, that shouldn't be blinking. If you're looking to make big money and not do anything really doing it, we'll get into that next.

0: 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It's B-dub. You got things like overnight IT people making six figures, basically existing in case something explodes digitally. Oil refinery operators pull in over 200 grand monitoring systems. By the way, no disrespect, there's a lot that could go wrong there and a lot of consequences if something does. Corporate travel agents make up to 90 grand a year from home. There's a hedge fund programmer claiming $500,000 a year writing pretty basic reports. My favorite, a construction project manager saying he makes 300 grand and does about 3 hours of real work a day. And meanwhile, the rest of us are in meeting number 7 of the day pretending to circle back. You know, as if that means anything. But also, every person in those jobs jumped in and said the same thing. You're not paid for effort. You're paid for what happens when things go wrong, which honestly makes sense. Nobody notices the overnight IT guy until Becky opens an email called final realinvoice.zip, and suddenly he's the most important person in America. Maybe easy jobs exist, or maybe experience just looks lazy from the outside.
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1: From the WJCL 22 Storm Tracker Weather Center.
13: Temperatures are quickly climbing across the area, already into the mid to upper 80s as we get into the afternoon. And daytime highs topping out right around 90 with a chance of scattered showers and thunderstorms. With your certified most accurate forecast, I'm meteorologist Melissa Hall.

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106.9, Savannah's number one for new country. We're spreading some good vibes, brought to you by Eggland's Best. 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We hit a big milestone on the longest ride, and, well, we're just getting started. That's next.

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with Chris Jensen. You ready for some new music? And I'm singing. This is Me and a Beer. Yeah, me and a beer can. Me and a Beer is about the person who needs a beer to get going and stead the party.

106.9, number one for new country. I never had Talking Yacht Rock with Keith Urban on my bingo card, but it turns out that's in his soul as Flow State, the album, drops on June 12th. We're going to have Keith on the show that week leading up to it. And, man, I got a chance to preview it. You are in for a treat Friday, June 12th, when Flow State hits everywhere you buy or stream music. It's going to be epic.

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